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5: Good morning, I'm Ebony Ablett. A new poll is pointing to a razor-thin federal election race, with Labor holding a narrow lead over One Nation, 51-49 on a two-party preferred basis. The latest Roy Morgan survey also shows primary support for One Nation's gone up 2%, while the Liberals have gone up 0.5%, but are still sitting a way off. One Nation leader Pauline Hanson telling Seven plans to join forces with the Coalition and Angus Taylor aren't currently in the works.
6: I haven't spoken to Angus for years and, it's a two-way street through. Angus Taylor hasn't picked up the phone to me either.
5: It comes as Tasmanian Liberal Senator John O'Dunham has described Pauline Hanson's push for a monoculture as bizarre, saying her party offers no solutions. In an interview with the ABC, the Shadow Home Affairs Minister described Ms Hanson's claims that the federal government has lost control of migration as kind of weird. It comes after Premier Jeremy Rockliffe criticised One Nation's monoculture platform at the weekend, saying that Tasmania was built on migrants and our state does well when we welcome people in, not shut them out. The federal government is funding new research into menopause to better support women. A research team will deliver an online decision aid to help women make informed, confident decisions about menopausal hormone therapy, a tool designed to help cut through confusion. Federal Assistant Minister for Health and Women, Lions MP Rebecca White, says research partnerships like this help ensure women have access to clear, trusted information when they need it most to make informed decisions. An encouraging update for those heading to Europe this summer. The federal government has eased travel warnings across parts of the Middle East, including key transit hubs like Qatar and the UAE, following the ceasefire deal. Travel groups say the timing is ideal ahead of the peak season, but officials warn some border regions remain at high risk and travellers should stay alert. And cost of living pressures are making Aussies rethink their coffee snobbery. There's been a resurgence of instant coffee, with more than half of us making a quick cup of joe at home rather than spending money on barista-made. Hot!
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5: Checking sport, interim Carlton coach Josh Fraser has admitted he's not the finished product as he faces calls to take up the vacant head coaching role full-time. The Blues have been unbeaten since Michael Voss's departure, but the caretaker is staying non-committal.
7: Staying really present to this moment and helping our footy club continue to get better and make sure that at the end of my opportunity here as interim coach, our footy club's better placed.
5: They're on AFL 360. And in the tennis, Christopher O'Connell and Bernard Tomic are through to the third day of Wimbledon qualifying and will now have to face each other. I'm Ebony Ablett. That's the latest update for your news and sport.
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11: Forecast for the rest of your Tuesday, a top of 16 degrees and showers clearing. Looking pretty good by the end of the day. An overnight low of 5 degrees tonight before tomorrow, Wednesday, a top of 14 and mostly sunny. Thursday, 13 and a late shower, and Friday, 13 and mostly sunny. Go to cfmtas.com.au and stay connected to your community.
10: The noughties tunes you love. Mixed with the best new stuff. My friends are in love with American girls. 80s and 90s throwbacks that'll have you singing along. She's just a the Northwest Coast's favourite hits, CFM.

0: The North West Coast favourite hits. It's G Flip on CFM with Bed on Fire. Classic kind of old school kind of pop track from G Flip, who's obviously playing the drums on it. So it's a pretty drum heavy song. You do love to hear it. It's Nathan with you, and I do love to hear it. We've got a bunch of good stuff coming up later on in the hour. We've got Cheap Wine by Cold Chisel. We've got American Girls by Harry Styles. Choosing Texas by Ella Langley. All the kind of stuff that you'd expect to see. We'll also be playing Winter Escapes. And if you haven't heard about the Dome yet, then boy, have I got something to update you about. Go to cfmtaz.com.au and get entered for Winter Escapes.
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1: The Northwest Coast favourite hits, Smash Mouth on CFM. I can't get enough of you, baby. And I can't get enough of the Domes. Are you aware of the Domes? It's one of my favourite types of year is rabbiting on about the Domes. But wouldn't you like to go sleep in a dome? Does that not appeal to you in some incredible way? Maybe it might be just me who wants to be a character in a snow globe, but I would love to be inside a dome. And at Gleneagle, Tasmania, you can be inside of a dome, yeah? What we've got is two nights accommodation in either of the domes at Gleneagle, Tasmania, and a little breakfast hamper for two people on the first morning at the dome. These domes are 50 metres square. They've got king-size beds. They've got Wi-Fi and an ensuite and a heat pump and a kitchenette and everything you could imagine to have a fantastic time. They'll give you binoculars to go bird watching and fishing gear to go fishing in the lake. It's a perfect place to go off-grid at Gleneagle, Tasmania, just up the back of Penguin at Ryanna in Pine Road. So that's all thanks to Sleep and Style, a Tassie's own independent bedding specialist. And we want you to go hang out at the domes at Gleneagle, Tasmania. So jump on their website and check out and have a look. 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Someone's going to win and I'm going to be very envious of them. It's Harry Styles up next.
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0: the Northwest Coast favourite hits. Coming up 11 o'clock on CFM, and it's nearly my bedtime. Not really. We're hanging out from 6 a.m. every morning, Ben and I, the morning crew. And since Raven's away, we're just kind of hanging out through the afternoon as well. Why not? There's a bunch more cool songs to play after 11 o'clock. Mr. Know-It-All by Teddy Swims. You Drive Me Crazy, one of my favourite old school Britney songs. And Coil Ray with Players. That's all coming next for you up after the news, sport and weather on CFM.
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15: Good morning, I'm Ebony Ablett. The state government has confirmed a need for calm amid concerns regarding the H5 bird flu strain. Premier Jeremy Rockliffe says there has been no detection of the disease in Tasmania, with the state standing ready to enact a whole-of-government approach should it be required. The evolving situation is being monitored with regular briefings from state and national bodies. To federal politics now, where the Deputy Prime Minister won't be drawn on whether Labor will have to team up with the Greens, as a Roy Morgan poll puts One Nation within striking distance of the government. Richard Marles telling Seven his party can govern on its own.
16: The Greens are completely separate from the government, and we are governing Australia in the national interest, and in doing so, very much focused on challenges around the cost of living.
15: A new report has found delays in accessing innovative cancer treatments is causing avoidable costs for patients, the healthcare system and the economy. According to the Productivity Commission, new cancer therapies are a major contributor to healthcare productivity, which has grown by 3% annually. Medicines Australia CEO Liz DeSoima says treatments need to be fast-tracked.
17: When families are unable to access cancer medicines via the PBS and instead have to self-fund their treatment, this leads to depletion of household savings, limited funded long-term funding for economic security, and difficulty in planning for the future.
15: Back home, the union representing workers at Bogues Brewery has launched an online petition in attempts to save the Launceston institution. The United Workers Union wanting Alliant Australia to sell the brewery and the brand to someone who wants to stay in Tasmania rather than shutting down production. It says it rejects the relocation of production to be interstate and the stripping of a Tasmanian icon from its home. And briefly, police in the UK have given an update on the three-year-old boy who was allegedly thrown into a crocodile enclosure in a zoo west of London last week. The toddler is no longer in a critical condition but remains in hospital. An investigation into the incident is ongoing.
1: 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LMCT 3060.
15: Sam Mitchell says he's not going to rush Hawks veteran Jack Gunston, who's been out since round 12 with a foot injury. Gunston is expected to miss this Friday's clash against the Giants, but the Hawthorn coach has told the Agenda Setters he's up and running.
18: It looked like he turned the corner. I must admit I looked at him today and went, oh, maybe it's a chance for this week. I think it's unlikely.
15: The AFL's admitted another clock error for the season occurred during Saturday's clash between Carlton and GWS. The league says human error was at fault for 37 seconds being added to the clock in the final quarter. Four issues have now occurred so far this season. I'm Ebony Ablett. That's the latest news and sport.
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0: Forecast for the rest of your Tuesday, a top of 16 degrees and showers clearing later in the day. Looking pretty good from around about 7 o'clock onwards. An overnight low of 4 degrees tonight before tomorrow, Wednesday 13 and mostly sunny. Thursday 13 and a late shower, and then Friday 13 and mostly sunny again. 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

0: Northwest Coast favourite hits, 101.7 CFM. Teddy Swims with Mr. Know-It-All. It's Nathan with you, and yeah, I'm certainly not like Teddy Swims and a Mr. Know-It-All or anything, but I do have a fantastic resource on our website, cfmtas.com.au. There's a local tab that tells you all the stuff that's going on locally around that we've been made aware of, which is awesome. And one of them is there's only 2 weeks left until Gather and Glow in Wynyard. Gather and Glow is almost here, and they can't wait to bring Goldie Street to life with live music, delicious food, family activities, and plenty of winter warmth. They got marshmallow roasting, they got hot chocolate, they got free face painting. There's local food vendors. So that's coming, Gather and Glow, on Friday the 3rd of July from 6 till 8 on Goldie Street in Wynyard. There's only 2 weeks left, so make sure that you're aware of it's coming, and that's going to be an absolute blast. Michael Jackson coming shortly with Beat It. You love to see it. And Pink with some old school Just Like a Pill at CFM.
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0: outstanding. Coming this Saturday, the 27th of June, there's a ripper bunch of stuff happening, and one of them is the South Burnie Footy Club is doing their Blue Ball, raising awareness for men's mental health. So, this is always the biggest night on their calendar, and they get together as a community to raise awareness for men's mental health. The dress code is formal, and you want to look at the South Burnie Footy Club or the community events page to grab your tickets. But it's 7 for a 7:30 start, and they've got Brandon Hodgetts as a live DJ, so you wouldn't want to miss out on the Blue Ball coming this Saturday, the South Burnie Footy Club for men's mental health.
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0: The North West Coast favourite hits. It's CFM. It's Nathan with you. I'm about to jump on out of here to today. I'll be back with Big Benny Boy from 6 o'clock tomorrow morning, and it will be a blast. Something I pointed out today that I think is worth mentioning is we've got this massive, massive gig coming this Saturday. It's 3 p.m. until midnight. How's that for a massive gig? It's at the Wharf Hotel in Goldie Street in Wynyard, and they're calling it Rocking for Robins. Like Rock and Robin, but no, Robin's Island in Circular Head, where they're looking to put all the wind farms in. There's a bunch of people going, no, there's a bunch of reasons why they don't want that to occur. And so they put together a charity gig for it and a music festival to save Robin's Island. It's called Rockin' for Robins for that reason. And have a look at the lineup, as well as like local legends like Tom Vincent and Molly O'Brien and Rosie Hayden, and plenty more to be announced. You've got Whalebone and one of my favourite Tasmanian acts. They're called Raccoon Dog. I understand they've just now got Kyle and Daniel Lazotte have joined the band, which is just... They're called Halfway to Fourth when they play together, and they're one of my favourite live acts you can possibly imagine. So the fact that they've joined Raccoon Dog, who are a genuinely amazing band, that should sell you on it. So it's the Wharf on the 27th this coming Saturday. But they've got Shane Howard, the singer for Goanna. He's headlining the day too. So bunch of legends coming together to save money for Robin's Island. Go check it out, or you can drop into Craig Garland's office in Goldie Street in Wynyard, and you get tickets directly from there too. I'll see you tomorrow.
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10: Good afternoon, I'm Ebony Ablett. The state government has confirmed a need for calm as well as vigilance amid concerns regarding the H5 bird flu strain. There's been no detection of the disease here in Tasmania at this stage. The state standing ready to enact a whole-of-government approach should it be required. Independent MLC Beck Thomas is moving a matter of public importance in the Legislative Council concerning the proposed sale of public land at Wilkinson's Point nearby to My State Bank Arena. Ms Thomas says the documentary record raises legitimate questions and requires parliamentary scrutiny. The motion coming as State Labor calls for the sale to be taken to the open market to ensure Tasmanians get the best deal for the land. Meantime, the government says heating and cooling upgrades have been completed at Ward 5D of the Launceston General Hospital. 84 rooms in total have now had ducted heating and air conditioning installed, with construction commencing now on Ward 3D. All works are expected to be completed by early next year. Meantime, in federal politics, the Greens are set to back the federal government's changes to the capital gains tax and negative gearing when it goes to a vote in the Senate. In return, Labor has agreed to extend an inquiry into NDIS changes to 8 weeks. Despite home prices cooling off, that relief isn't flowing on to renters. Rents have risen an average of 6% in the last year, with supply driving up the cost. Matt Bowen from ING telling Seven that across the board, vacancy rates are well below where they should be.
11: Vacancy rates at the moment are about 1.5% across the country. Now, to give you a bit of context, you know, a really balanced market for renters and landlords sits about 3%. So we're sitting, you know, well outside of that equation.
10: A new study has found echidnas across Australia can differ widely in diet, breeding, behaviour and physiology, challenging long-held assumptions they're all the same. The research from the University of Tasmania highlights the vast differences between different groups of echidnas, noting that what's true for a Tasmanian echidna isn't necessarily true for one in the Queensland rainforest or the Western Australian desert. And Tasmania's emergency services have provided an update on its blood drive, honouring Constable Keith Smith. So far, 386 donations have been made, saving 1,158 lives. They're aiming to reach 2,390 lives before the end of July to match Constable Smith's badge number. If you'd like to contribute, just say you're on Team 2390 next time you're at a Lifeblood donor centre.
1: 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That's mighty helpful Mitre 10.
10: Josh Fraser admits his eyes aren't on the Carlton top job following Michael Voss's departure. The Blues interim coach has led the side 5 wins in a row, with fans calling for him to consider taking on the job full time. But he's told AFL 360 he's not sure if he's ready.
12: You get to a stage where you have a chance to reflect on all your experiences, and I'm in a position now where I've got a great deal of belief in what I can do as a coach, but I know I'm not the finished product.
10: A number of names have been linked to the vacant role, including John Longmire, whose name's also been brought up for the Devils, and Hayden Skipworth. And Isaiah Wanganeen Miller has been fined for flipping the bird during the Saints' loss to the Bulldogs. He gave the crowd the middle finger as he walked to the bench in the final minute of Sunday's game, while Richmond's Sam Cumming was fined for careless contact with an umpire. I'm Ebony Ablett. That's the latest news and sport.
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15: CFM weather update for Young's Veggie Shed, a fresh way to shop.
10: Partly cloudy with a possible shower or two in the mix for us this afternoon. We are on track for 15 degrees. Another chilly night ahead though, down to 5 tonight. For Wednesday, fine and mostly sunny with 13 on the way, and sunshine should stick around for the rest of our working week. Again, drive safe on the roads of the coast and we'll keep you in the loop with everything happening locally at cfmtaz.com.au.
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0: Northwest Coast favourite hits, CFM with Jess. Hello, good afternoon. Welcome to your Tuesday. All right, where on earth has June gone? 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

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It

0: Northwest Coast favourite hits on CFM. It is Jess with you at nearly 1 o'clock. Hope you've had a great first half of the day. We're going to check in with the latest from our newsroom next and keep the music ticking along for you after one. Benson Boone's on the way, Katy Perry, and that new one from Justin Bieber that is now racing through the charts. We'll play it for you soon here on C.
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6: Good afternoon, I'm Saskia Channing. The Treasurer has hailed the government's deal with the Greens as an important day for tax reform. The Greens have agreed to support Labor's controversial negative gearing and capital gains tax changes after the government vowed to extend the NDIS inquiry for another 2 months. Treasurer Jim Chalmers says the changes are going to make a difference.
7: The passage of these bills will mean a fair go for first home buyers, tax cuts for workers, and a fairer tax system as well. And that's what today is all about.
6: To Old Beach in Hobart's north now, where emergency crews are on site at a multi-vehicle crash on East Derwent Highway near Cassidy's Road, with two people being treated for serious injuries. The road is currently completely blocked off. Motorists advised to avoid the area. Being an island off an island gives us protection, according to the Premier, that provides its own protection against pets and diseases. Work underway by Biosecurity Tasmania with H5 bird flu detected on the mainland. Jeremy Rockliffe says it's important to be vigilant in an eventuality it reaches Tasmanian shores.
8: In that case, it would be potentially very devastating, of course, for our poultry industry and more broadly, possibly. This is why Biosecurity Tasmania is engaged nationally.
6: A fight is underway to save one of Tasmania's oldest businesses. The United Workers Union has launched a petition to keep Bogue's Brewery open in Launceston. The site dates back to 1881 and employs around 40 workers. The union's urging the owner to sell the brand rather than ending production. And a major milestone in the fight against period poverty. Share the Dignity has now delivered 6 million period products to Australians in need. The charity says it's the result of years of community support and campaigning, but despite the progress, demand remains high. Share the Dignity founder Rochelle Courtney says research shows 64% of women have struggled to afford period products, with some forced to go without.
9: This is touching everyday lives, and while we do our collections in March and in August every year, and we'll collect about 150,000 products every drive, the need is far greater than that. People can't afford their rents and their electricity and their fuel and their food, so women are putting their needs last.
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6: It's interim Carlton coach Josh Fraser's admitted he's not the finished product as he faces calls to take up the vacant head coaching role full-time. The Blues have been unbeaten since Michael Voss's departure, but Fraser is staying non-committal.
0: Staying really present to this moment and helping our footy club continue to get better and make sure that at the end of my opportunity here as interim coach, our footy club's better placed.
6: They're on AFL 360. The Swans have confirmed Errol Goulden will return in Thursday night's clash with the Lions. He's been out since round one after dislocating his shoulder. And Lionel Messi is now the all-time World Cup leading goal scorer with 18 after Argentina's 2-0 win over Austria. Meantime, France has beat Iraq 3-0. With the latest in news and sport, I'm Saskia Channing.
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0: Partly cloudy with a possible shower or two in the mix for us this afternoon. We are on track for 15 degrees. Another chilly night ahead though, down to 5 tonight. For Wednesday, fine and mostly sunny with 13 on the way, and sunshine should stick around for the rest of our working week. Again, drive safe on the roads of the coast, and we'll keep you in the loop with everything happening locally at cfmtaz.com.au.
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0: the Northwest Coast favourite hits on CFM. G'day, Jess, with you this afternoon. That's the new one from Justin Bieber called Speed Demon. Alrighty, we are giving away a car care package, a BYD car care package for our Win on the Coast prize this week with thanks to Motors Devonport with BYD. 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So if you've been thinking washing the car is on the list of things to do this week, we've got all the goodies that you will need to get your car looking spick and span once again. So get entering now for your chance to win, and we'll have a winner for you on Prize Giving Friday. Rachel Platten on the way soon, and Miles Smith, as well as Bon Jovi on the other side of this break on C.
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0: Northwest Coast favourite hits on CFM. Jess taking you through your afternoon, jumping in that little bit earlier for Raven, who's off this week. Barenaked Ladies there, it's all been done. Okay, we will be drawing the winner on Friday for Winter Escapes week 4. So only a few days left to get entering. And this week we're sending a couple of people off to beautiful Gleneagle luxury dome accommodation, and you get to pick which dome you would like to stay in. You get a breakfast hamper. It all sounds absolutely divine. With thanks to Sleep and Style, Tassie's own independent bedding specialist. Get entering now for Winter Escapes week 4. Olivia Rodrigo in next with her brand new track, a Milky Chance just around the corner as well. CFM.
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0: Northwest Coast favourite hits, CFM with Jess. Hello there. It is nearly 2 o'clock, so we're about to check in with the latest from our Tassie newsroom. And after two, we've got music coming your way from Seal. Teddy Swims is in there, as well as Sabrina Carpenter, another new track to our playlist. But we'll stop down now and check in with the latest from the newsroom. Drive safe if you are on the roads of the coast. This is CFM.
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14: Good afternoon, I'm Saskia Channing. The government's controversial tax reforms will pass the Senate after they managed to strike a deal with the Greens. The minor party agreed to wave through the laws in exchange for a two-month extension to the NDIS inquiry. Prime Minister Anthony Albanese standing by his government's changes.
15: Making difficult decisions, but so that Australia can move forward. These reforms are important. They're a result of an ambitious budget that was handed down in the interests of the Australian people.
14: A person's been hit by a car in Launceston. Emergency crews are on the scene of the crash in Charles Street between Frederick and Canning Streets. Two people are being treated for injuries. Meantime, to Old Beach in Hobart's north, police remain at the site of a multi-car crash on East Derwent Highway near Cassidy's Road, where two people have sustained serious injuries. The road's expected to be closed for some time. Tasmania stands prepared for if and when the H5 bird flu strain reaches our shores. Biosecurity Tasmania and other agencies engaged nationally while we're being told not to be complacent. Primary Industries Minister Gavin Pearce says he's confident in the planning and preparedness to combat the virus, work underway since late 2023.
16: There have been no detections in Tasmania. However, we cannot be complacent and we cannot fall into the trap of expecting that that will never happen.
14: It seems more Aussies are looking for a tree change, with stats showing movement to the regions hitting a record high. That's according to the Regional Movers Index. One spot in northern Tassie's proved popular, with those moving from other regional areas. Meander Valley recording a tenfold increase over the year to March, the biggest boom nationwide. Tasmania's emergency services have provided an update on its blood drive honouring Constable Keith Smith. So far, 386 donations have been made, saving 1,158 lives. They're aiming to reach 2,390 lives before the end of July to match Constable Smith's badge number. If you'd like to contribute, just say you're on Team 2390 next time you're at a lifeblood donor centre. And Australia's chemical regulator has approved the use of a controversial herbicide, Paraquat, despite it being previously linked to Parkinson's disease. Farming groups, however, will have to comply with very detailed instructions as to how they can use the weed killer.
11: Get the jump on your next project with the mighty helpful team at Mitre 10 and check Mitre 10 socials for the latest offers and updates. 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
14: Brisbane Lions ruck Sam Draper has admitted this week's clash against the Sydney Swans won't be easy given how good of a season they're having.
17: Very good team. They're second on the ladder, I think, at the moment. They've had a really good start to the year, I think. Yeah, being aware that they go quick and stopping that game, their fast game, I reckon, will be a key thing for us.
14: Meantime, another boost for the Swans ahead of the clash. Midfielder Errol Goulden will make his long-awaited return after dislocating his shoulder back in round one. With the latest in news and sport, I'm Saskia Channing.
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20: Partly cloudy with a possible shower or two in the mix for us this afternoon. We are on track for 15 degrees. Another chilly night ahead, though, down to 5 tonight. For Wednesday, fine and mostly sunny with 13 on the way. And sunshine should stick around for the rest of our working week. Again, drive safe on the roads of the coast. And we'll keep you in the loop with everything happening locally at cfmtaz.com.au.
11: 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Like the Northwest Coast's favourite hits, CFM. Pop that, pop that, pop that. 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

0: 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Ben and Nathan are our morning crew, back in from 6 a.m. bright and early. I don't envy them getting up as early as they do on these chilly mornings. We've got another one of them to come tomorrow. Okay, Queen on the way next, and the new one from Bruno Mars, CFM.
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0: the Northwest Coast favourite hits on CFM. It is Jess with you this afternoon. Remember, you can reach out to us anytime if you're hosting a local event. We can help you to spread the word. Plenty coming up this weekend. Last weekend was the weekend of trivia nights. We had so many trivia nights, far and wide. Heaps to talk about. This weekend, we've got a bit of live music to mention as well. Rockin' for Robins Festival happening in Wynyard. That's from 3 o'clock through till midnight. Shane Howard on the bill there, which is really cool. As well as Whalebone, Raccoon Dog, some really great bands. That one's happening at the Wynyard Theatre from 3 o'clock through till midnight. Rockin' for Robins. Get all the details on Facebook, or we've got them on our website, cfmtaz.com.au. We've got Natalie Imbruglia in the mix soon, and Alex Warren's new one a bit closer to 3 o'clock here on CFM.
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0: 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The Northwest Coast's favourite hits.
1: Northwest Coast favourite hits, CFM. It's Jess with you this afternoon. Hope you're having a wonderful arvo. Again, winter escapes are up to week 4, so another reminder that this one is drawn on Friday, and it's an amazing package up for grabs this week. So 2 nights accommodation in either dome at Gleneagle, Tasmania. Absolutely beautiful up there. Not too far from home, so you don't have to drive far, but you'll feel like you've gone much further afield. Pure relaxation, and we will throw in a breakfast hamper for 2 as well. So enjoy this beautiful giveaway. You've got to be in it to win it. cfmtaz.com.au. 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
14: Good afternoon, I'm Saskia Channing. Emergency crews remain on the scene in central Launceston where a pedestrian's been hit by a car. One person has been taken to hospital with serious injuries after the incident on Charles Street. The stretch between Frederick and Canning Streets is closed off. Meantime, in Hobart's north, a multi-vehicle crash at Old Beach has closed part of East Derwent Highway, two people suffering serious injuries, with police warning the road will be closed for some time. The opposition has described an agreement between Labor and the Greens to pass reforms to housing taxation as a dangerous deal that'll leave Aussies worse off. As part of the deal, which will see changes to capital gains tax and negative gearing pass in the Senate, the government will extend an inquiry into the NDIS. Opposition leader Angus Taylor says it's a dangerous deal for hardworking Aussies.
15: What we do know about this deal is that hardworking Australians are going to pay more tax. Investors are going to pay more. Savers are going to pay more. Small businesses are going to pay more.
14: Pauline Hanson has clarified her comments surrounding paid parental leave. The One Nation leader set alarm bells ringing after she appeared to speak out against paid parental leave during her National Press Club address last week. On 7, she says the party supports government-funded parental leave but believes every company has the right to choose their own rules.
16: That was taken completely out of context. There are businesses that cannot afford it, all right? It's okay for government, taxpayers pay for it.
14: The state government says it's continuing to monitor H5 bird flu with no detection yet here in Tasmania. Our state involved in regular briefings from national bodies, the Premier saying the government isn't being complacent and has strong measures in place that can help safeguard the state. The threat to Tasmania described as active for some time now, with a whole of government response ready to roll out immediately if required. A petition has been launched to save Bogues Brewery in Launceston. The United Workers Union calling for the business to be sold instead of shutting down production and relocating it to the mainland. And there's been a resurgence in Aussies opting for instant coffee over the fresh stuff. Cost of living pressures tipped as the reason behind the renaissance.
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14: A mid-season tournament is just one of the shake-ups on the cards for the AFL fixture when Tassie enters the comp in 2028. The league has presented four ideas to club CEOs, including cutting the home and away season to 22 and getting rid of gather rounds. Tigerland is the place to be, according to coach Adam Uzay. The Richmond leader says he's at a destination club despite their position on the ladder. Uzay telling Fox Footy they'll continue to chase big-name targets.
17: We understand we've got a really talented list that when we get everyone available and out on the park together, we don't need to sell our footy club. Our footy club sells itself and people want to come and work and play for our footy club.
14: With the latest in news and sport, I'm Saskia Channing.
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1: Partly cloudy with a possible shower or two in the mix for us this afternoon. We are on track for 15 degrees. Another chilly night ahead, though, down to 5 tonight. For Wednesday, fine and mostly sunny with 13 on the way. And sunshine should stick around for the rest of our working week. Again, drive safe on the roads of the coast. And we'll keep you in the loop with everything happening locally at cfmtaz.com.au.
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0: Northwest Coast. Favourite hits after school here on CFM 101.7 with thanks to Young's Veggie Shed for a fresh way to shop. It's Jess taking you through your arvo and on special at the moment at Young's. 2 kilo bag of carrots, Tasmanian grown of course, $2.50 at the moment. We've got Brussels sprouts at $4.90 per kilo and navel oranges just $3.50 per kilo. So make sure you get on in there to Young's Veggie Shed in Camdale and stock up for the week ahead. Okay, the favourite hits for after school will continue next. Justin Bieber's on the way and that brand new track from Olivia Rodrigo already racing through the charts here at CFM. It's 101.7.
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2: And locals are being celebrated for their recycling habits with thousands of containers put through the Recycle Rewards program.
1: To around the island state.
2: The state government's been asked to consider extending free bus services after its significant uptake by Tasmanians. Independent MP George Razay says it's time to revisit the public transport debate and look at investing.
1: And beyond.
2: The latest jobs figures have dropped and unemployment remains steady at 4.3% for March. Close to 18,000 jobs were added to the economy last month.
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0: Northwest Coast Favourite Hits CFM with Jess. Hello there. Welcome to your afternoon. Let's give Winter Escapes Week 4 another plug because these weeks are flying on by. 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And you could be heading there with thanks to Sleep and Style, Tassie's own independent betting specialist. Winter Escapes Week 4 will even throw in a breakfast hamper for two. 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Okay, let's take it back a few years with a bit of Jennifer Lopez next and the new one from Martin Garrix and Ed Sheeran is still to come before 4 o'clock here on CFM.
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0: Northwest Coast, favourite hits, CFM with Jess. It's nearly 4 o'clock. Hope you're having a good afternoon. We're going to check in with the latest from our newsroom next. Prime Minister Anthony Albanese giving Tammy Tyrrell an official welcome to the Labor Party earlier on today. Just one of the stories that we are following through our Tassie newsroom. We'll bring you more next. After 4 o'clock, Taylor Swift is in the mix. We've got Imagine Dragons in there as well. Taking it back to the 90s with Eagle Eye Cherry. All that and more on the way next after news, sport and weather on CFM.
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2: Good afternoon, I'm Saskia Channing. First to Central Launceston, where a driver's been involved in a car crash, then been hit by a car. The woman rear-ended on Charles Street around midday, then struck down by another vehicle as she got out of her own. The driver of the second car, a man in his 60s, believed to have suffered a medical episode. Both have been taken to hospital, the woman with serious injuries. Meanwhile, in Hobart's north at Old Beach, East Derwent Highway remains closed following a multi-vehicle crash near Cassidy's Road. Two people sustaining serious injuries. The Greens and Labor have reached an agreement with capital gains tax and negative gearing changes to pass through Parliament this week. As part of the agreement, an inquiry into the federal government's proposed overhaul of the NDIS has also been extended by 8 weeks. Greens leader Larissa Waters says the party will support the tax reforms.
3: We will not stop fighting for renters. We will not stop fighting for young people and for all Australians to be able to afford a roof over their head.
2: Being an island off an island gives us protection, according to the Premier, that provides its own protection against pests and diseases. Work underway by Biosecurity Tasmania with H5 bird flu detected on the mainland. Jeremy Rockliffe says it's important to be vigilant in an eventuality that it reaches Tasmanian shores.
4: In that case, it would be potentially very devastating, of course, for our poultry industry and more broadly, possibly. This is why Biosecurity Tasmania is engaged nationally.
2: A regional migration boom is showing no signs of slowing down, with more Aussies ditching the city for a tree change. New data shows movement to the regions has hit record highs, with Tasmania leading the charge. Meander Valley in the state's north has seen the biggest surge in those moving from other regional areas, with arrivals jumping tenfold in just a year. And a new study has found that echidnas across Australia can differ widely in diet, breeding, behaviour and physiology, challenging long-held assumptions that they're all the same. The research from the University of Tasmania highlights the vast differences between different groups of echidnas, noting that what's true for a Tasmanian echidna is not necessarily true for one in the Queensland rainforest or the West Australian desert.
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2: Suns vice-captain Tuke Miller isn't sure what tactics his side will use to stop Dockers giant Luke Jackson on Sunday, admitting he's key to snapping Frio's 13-game winning streak.
5: I'm sure he's going to have some sort of attention, just given the nature of what he can do. You know, there's not too many blokes that are that height that can cover the ground like he can and tear apart a game. But look, I'm sure we'll have something to rectify that.
2: And a come-from-behind victory has completed the day's play at the World Cup. Algeria fighting back from 1-0 down to beat Jordan 2-1 in San Francisco. Earlier, Argentina defeated Austria 2-0, France beat Iraq 3-0, and Norway down Senegal 3-2. With the latest in news and sport, I'm Saskia Channing.
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1: CFM weather update for Young's Veggie Shed, a fresh way to shop.
0: Partly cloudy with a possible shower or two in the mix for us this afternoon. We are on track for 15 degrees. Another chilly night ahead though, down to 5 tonight. For Wednesday, fine and mostly sunny with 13 on the way, and sunshine should stick around for the rest of our working week. Again, drive safe on the roads of the coast, and we'll keep you in the loop with everything happening locally at cfmtaz.com.au.
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0: Northwest Coast, favourite hits, CFM with Jess. Hello and welcome to your afternoon. I went on the Coast Prize this week. 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

0: Gola. The Northwest Coast favourite hits on CFM. Jess taking you through your afternoon. Peking Duck there, as promised, with Darren Hayes. I want you. 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Again, Winter Escapes week 4 we are up to. 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
1: The North West Coast favourite hits on CFM. Jess taking you through your afternoon. It is nearly 5 o'clock though, so it's over and out from me. We're going to check in with the latest from our newsroom next, and then it is time for Will and Woody after 5 o'clock. Drive home safe if you are on the roads of the coast. We've got another relatively clear day on the cards tomorrow, so looking forward to a little bit more sunshine to brighten things up as we make our way to the middle of the week. Have a good one. 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
9: Good afternoon, I'm Saskia Channing. The Shadow Treasurer's unleashed on the government, describing their deal with the Greens to pass Labor's tax reforms as dodgy, dishonest and dangerous. The minor party has agreed to wave through the changes in exchange for an extension to the NDIS inquiry. Shadow Treasurer Tim Wilson says there's more to the story that's not being told.
10: No one believes that a simple extension of inquiry is going to be the justification for one of the biggest assaults on the hip pockets of Australians in history.
9: The state's emergency crews have been kept busy today with two major crashes, one in Launceston, which saw three cars and a pedestrian involved in a collision around midday, a woman in her 60s suffering serious but not life-threatening injuries, while two others were also taken to hospital as a precaution. While further south in Hobart, police are investigating a two-car crash in the city's north at Old Beach. Two people left with serious injuries following the incident on East Derwent Highway. Two dead seabirds are being tested after washing up on the South Australian coast. There are fears the birds died from the same deadly variant of the bird flu that killed two birds in WA. The results are expected in the next few days, with authorities stepping up coastal monitoring. Meantime, Tasmania stands prepared for if and when the H5 bird flu strain reaches our shores. Biosecurity Tasmania and other agencies engaged nationally while we're being told not to be complacent. Primary Industries Minister Gavin Pearce says he's confident in the planning and preparedness to combat the virus, with work underway since late 2023.
11: There have been no detections in Tasmania. However, we cannot be complacent and we cannot fall into the trap of expecting that will never happen.
9: It seems more Aussies are looking for a tree change, with stats showing movement to the regions hitting a record high. That's according to the Regional Movers Index. One spot in northern Tassie has proved popular with those moving from other regional areas, Meander Valley recording a tenfold increase over the year to March, the biggest boom nationwide. And the union representing workers at Bogues Brewery have launched a public petition calling for owner Lion Australia to sell the brand rather than shut down production. The Launceston site will close down in November, with production of the iconic Tasmanian beer moving to mainland factories. The United Workers Union says the site's important for local jobs and the brand should remain a part of Tasmania, saying being on the mainland would kill the brand. Hot!
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9: Interim Carlton coach Josh Fraser's admitted he's not the finished product as he faces calls to take up the vacant head coaching role full time. The Blues have been unbeaten since Michael Voss's departure, but Fraser is staying non-committal.
12: Staying really present to this moment and helping our footy club continue to get better and make sure that at the end of my opportunity here as interim coach, our footy club's better placed.
9: There on AFL 360. Meantime, a mid-season tournament is just one of the shake-ups on the cards for the AFL fixture when Tassie enters the comp in 2028. The league has presented four ideas to club CEOs, including cutting the home and away season to 22 and getting rid of gather round. With the latest in news and sport, I'm Saskia Channing.
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15: Partly cloudy with a possible shower or two in the mix for us this afternoon. We are on track for 15 degrees. Another chilly night ahead though, down to 5 tonight. For Wednesday, fine and mostly sunny with 13 on the way, and sunshine should stick around for the rest of our working week. Again, drive safe on the roads of the coast and we'll keep you in the loop with everything happening locally at cfmtas.com.au.

0: It's Will and Woody driving you home. Will is away sick, so Dave Hughes is in the studio with me and Hughesy.
1: Could I say, I think Will's at home sick. You're saying he's away sick. It sounds like he's in Bali or somewhere.
0: That's true. No, that is very true. Okay, yeah, Will's home and he's sick. And right now, Hughesy, people might win 10K.
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0: Okay, Hughesy, so pretty easy way to win $10,000 for people right now. All they have to do is offer us something that is sentimental to them.
1: Yep.
0: And then if they allow us to throw that thing in a fire, like a real fire, then they will win $10,000.
1: Can they offer something that's sentimental to their ex-partner? Like, if they've just broken up with someone, like my girlfriend did back in 1999.
0: Jeez.
1: We broke up and she just burned everything. It was mine.
0: And it clearly still hurts.
1: There's some nice stuff there, but, you know.
0: For people that can't see you, you were just staring off into space thinking about that moment. But what would you, if you were to enter this competition right now, and people can, right now in the lead is a guy called Noah who's offered to give us his archery gear and his archery jersey, and he won a gold medal in like a transatlantic archery games.
1: Yeah.
0: So all that stuff's hanging up at his mum and dad's house. Right? He's willing to throw that into a fire. What would you be willing to throw into the fire? What is the most sentimental thing to you in your house right now?
1: The first time I sort of hosted or did the opening of the Logies, I was given a pair of boxer shorts with Logies on the side of it.
0: Boxer shorts?
1: Yeah, boxer shorts.
0: Yeah, right.
1: So I still wear them. Underwear. But with Logies on the side. So sometimes I still wear them and, you know, so I've got the Logie on my thigh. And I just...
0: Who gave you Logie's boxer shorts?
1: Like the producer of the Logies, yeah. I didn't get paid.
0: It's pretty strange. They gave you a pair of jocks.
1: I got two pairs, actually. Yeah, some different colours.
0: Wow.
1: Different moods, white and black.
0: Does your wife say, chuck the Logies on?
1: No, she doesn't even acknowledge my career.
0: Okay, over to you guys. What is something that is really sentimental to you? You think it's more sentimental than some archery gear from Noah? We might choose you, and then you win $10,000 if we chuck it in a fire. Should we take Danielle before we go to a song? Danielle, what do you want us to chuck in the fire?
4: Oh, I've got my makeup kit here. I'm actually just looking at it, and I'm regretting it already.
0: Why is it sentimental to you, a makeup kit, Danielle?
1: It's important. It's important, isn't it?
4: Oh, well, I'm a typical girl, loves a bit of makeup.
1: Yes.
4: And, it's just collected over years. I've got discontinued stuff, only wear on a one-time out, really high-end bits and bobs.
0: Okay, maybe I need to hear a female perspective. Annalise, like how sentimental, how important is this, your makeup kit?
5: Makeup is like a girl's, I don't know, drum kit for a boy. Do you know what I mean?
0: Jeez, don't take my bloody drum kit, don't you?
1: Your sticks that you hit the things with.
5: Yeah.
0: Don't you take my sticks.
1: The rawhide? What's the hide on the drums called? Is it something? It's a name for the hide, pig skins?
5: Like a top or a tee or something?
1: Yes, yeah. It's all that technical stuff. Yeah.
0: We'll Google it during the song,
5: it's
0: I reckon.
5: A big deal. And if I'm correct, Danielle, it'd be worth about $2,000.
4: Yes, but if my husband's listening, $1,000.
1: He gets the benefits, so he should be happy with whatever you spend. So my 13-year-old daughter won't leave the house without half an hour of makeup on her face.
0: Right?
1: Yeah, just got to paint it on. She's got really good skin anyway. Have a look at my skin and this. You know, I don't use any makeup.
0: Yeah, you're glowing,
1: still
0: mate.
1: Get through.
0: Yeah, you're
1: actually
0: glowing.
1: I have got some makeup on, to be honest. I was on a TV show this afternoon and I kept the makeup on.
0: I thought you were looking good. All right, hold the line, Danielle. We'll take some more calls up next. Something sentimental to you? If we choose you and chuck it in a fire, you win $10,000. Hughesy's thrown in his jocks that say Logies on them.
1: What a good nights we had in those jocks.
0: It's Will and Woody driving you home with Hughesy.
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0: Will and Woody, driving you home. Will is away, so Husey is in the studio.
1: Hey, he's not away. He's homesick.
0: Sorry, he's homesick. Well, we don't know. We don't. At the end of the day, we don't know where he is.
1: We should ring him later and find out.
0: I think that's a great idea. That's a great idea. Let's put that down. Let's call him later because he will hate that. Now, right now, though, Husey, usually on the show, there's a little segment we call Battle of the Gens where Will and I battle against junior producer Annalise because she's a Gen Z.
1: Yeah. So what years is that? How?
2: I'm born in 2000, but I think it's 1997 to 2008 or 9 or something.
1: All right. Well, yeah. My youngest is born in 2009, so he's not you.
2: I think he might be Gen Alpha.
0: God, there is a chasm between you two, though, and that's really what I want to play with because usually it's Will and I that play against Annalise to see who's most out of touch with pop culture. Will and I are millennials, but you're a Gen X.
1: You're an X.
0: Okay, X. So this is usually how it goes here. We've got some audio here. We kind of just like throw things at each other to see if you like you know the pop culture, and here was an example of that.
3: Annalise, what is this song?
1: Good.
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7: Hi, I'm Sally Pearson. Australia faces Pakistan in the T20 Women's World Cup tonight in the UK. Our Aussie women are out to make it 4 from 4 at the tournament. Former Wimbledon champion Markéta Vondrousová has been banned for 4 years after refusing a drug test. The Czech player didn't provide a sample during an out-of-competition test at her home in December. And the Women's PGA Championship taking place in the US in the coming days will feature the highest purse in the history of women's golf at $13 million.
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1: Good evening, I'm Saskia Channing. Tragedy on Tassie Roads with a fatal crash in Hobart's north, the third statewide since Friday. Emergency crews were called to East Irwin Highway at Old Beach around midday today. Two occupants of a hatchback passing away at the scene after a collision with a ute. The road is expected to remain closed into the evening. Meantime, further north in Launceston, another crash involving three cars and a pedestrian has seen three people taken to hospital. One woman in her 60s suffering serious but not life-threatening injuries. The Prime Minister has confirmed Labor's first tranche of tax reforms will pass the Senate with the support of the Greens. It comes after the government vowed to back amendments, cracking down on self-managed super funds, and also agreed to an extension of the NDIS inquiry. Anthony Albanese says the tax reforms are important and ambitious.
2: Most Australians have nothing to sell but their time, nothing to give but their hard work. And that's how they earn an income. That's how they put food on the table. And we want those people, those hard-working Australians, to have the opportunity to own their own home.
1: Around 60 birds that are dead or dying are being tested in WA with fears they're carrying the deadly H5 strain of the bird flu. It comes as two dead seabirds wash up on the South Australian coast near the WA border. They're also being tested. If they are confirmed to have the highly contagious strain, the Federal Agriculture Minister Julie Collins has told Parliament they'll implement the next phase.
3: Our technical experts continue to meet on a regular basis and will guide the next steps in our response as more information, such as testing results, becomes available.
1: Meantime, the state government says it's continuing to monitor H5 bird flu with no detection yet here in Tasmania. Our state's involved in regular briefings from national bodies, the Premier saying the government isn't being complacent and has strong measures in place that can help safeguard the state. The threat to Tasmania described as active for some time now, with a whole-of-government response ready to roll out immediately if required. And a regional migration boom is showing no signs of slowing, with more Aussies ditching the city for a tree change. New data shows movement to the region has hit record highs, with Tasmania leading the charge. Meander Valley in the state's north has seen the biggest surge in those moving from other regional areas, with arrivals jumping tenfold in just a year.
0: Jackson Motor Company. 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Proudly Tasmanian. LMCT 3060.
1: Port Adelaide Zach Butters continues to deflect questions about his future with the club. Ahead of Showdown 60 with the Crows on Saturday night, he's again been asked about whether he'll return home to Victoria next season.
4: Obviously the rounds are counting down now towards the end of the season, so it gets closer and closer, but for mine nothing's really changed. I'll still make my decision at the end of the year and sit down with the club and my manager that will still be the end goal for me.
1: Richmond's reportedly tabled an $18 million deal over 8 years. And Brisbane Lions ruck Sam Draper's admitted this week's clash against the Sydney Swans won't be easy, given how good of a season they're having.
5: Very good team. What are they, second on the ladder, I think, at the moment? They've had a really good start to the year, I think. Yeah, being aware that they go quick and stopping that game, their fast game, I reckon, will be a key thing for us.
1: With the latest in news and sport, I'm Saskia Channing.
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0: It's Will and Woody driving you home. Will is sick, so Husey is here in the studio with me. And Husey, I feel like at least 90% of Australia thinks they can do a very good Husey.
1: Yeah, look, it's I got royalties every time someone did a Husey impersonation. I wouldn't be here, guys. I'd be on my own island. You know what I mean? I'd be richer than Gene or Reinhardt.
0: I reckon Reinhardt would do a good Husey, though.
1: Yeah,
0: no doubt. Because I remember. So this is. I'm not sure if you remember this Husey, but when Will and I were doing radio in Perth.
1: I do remember you over there.
0: You do? Thank you, mate. Yes. Thank you for
1: coming
0: sure
1: in.
0: That.
1: No. Subiaco, wasn't it?
0: Yeah, absolutely. Yeah, mate. Yes. The top 20 sexiest radio hosts list came out, and I wasn't on the list, and I was offended by that. So I went to go and call the publication that did the list.
1: Yeah.
0: And then while it was calling, I just had this change of heart, and I did a you. So yep. I pretended to be you. Being angry about the fact that you were seventh on the list.
1: Well, I should be happy now, but yeah, then I might have been angry.
0: and effectively, I was pretending to be you, furious about the fact that I had come seventh in this list, right? Yeah. And then the story goes that the next day on your radio show, they tried to call you back because they genuinely thought it was you that left a message. Do you remember this?
1: Look, I don't remember. I can only remember my car's parked, to be honest, but I was like...
0: Okay, so it proves that obviously there was a stage there where I thought my Husey was pretty good.
1: Yeah.
0: But I just thought right now, given that you're here, you know how it's a big thing that celebrities are doing like lookalike contests?
1: Yes.
0: You know, where it's like you rock up and you think you look like a celebrity.
1: Yeah.
0: I kind of want to do that, but the audio version.
1: I like it. I mean, there is an AI at the moment where I get arrested. I have not been arrested, guys. So.
0: Seriously?
1: Yeah, absolutely. Yes. People are saying, I'm sorry you got arrested. Is there a GoFundMe page? I want to start one.
0: Oh, my God.
1: So they can get me out of the jail, even though I'm not in jail. So, yeah.
0: That's a great way to make some cash, actually.
1: Well, it's just, I mean, anyway, it's cost of living crisis.
0: Okay.
1: The Strait of Hormuz the way it is.
0: All right. Can you do a good Husey?
1: It doesn't have to be good. Just have a go.
0: Just have a go. Have a go at doing a Husey. I'm going to say that the winner, the best one, is going to get some movie tickets to go and see Supergirl from the DC Universe, of course. Now, Annalise, you've been doing your acting classes, so I feel like it's only fair that you can kick things off with your best.
2: I don't think my impression is going to be very good.
0: Here we go. Come on.
2: Yes, Woody, that's very good.
1: That's not bad. No, I don't mind it.
2: That's not bad. I don't mind it.
1: I think her acting classes are paying off.
2: I think they're paying off.
1: All right, now you're the winners. No one's called, so you're the winner.
0: G'day, guys. It's Dave Hughes here. Yes, good to be here. It's good to be here, guys.
1: I think you're coming back, mate. I think that's pretty good. You know, Dave Thornton's the big one at the moment.
0: He's
1: always been. He's done one recently of me, and then my in-laws put in our family WhatsApp group. In-laws, just pick your side.
0: Okay, have a go at doing Husey. Too Husey.
1: Yeah, I'm very good audience.
0: Yeah. It's Will and Woody driving you home with Husey. Remember, the best Husey impersonation is going to get tickets to go and see Supergirl. It's a great movie. We're here for Snooze.
3: Will and Woody.
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0: 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CFM.
3: Okay, let's go.

0: Uzi, I was perusing social media the other day.
1: Yeah.
0: And I noticed that it really was a Herculean effort from you. You had some skin cancers cut out.
1: Five
0: skin cancers cut out, but then still honoured the gig that you had that night. I've got some audio of you here.
2: Dad, what happened to you?
3: Well, I had five skin cancers cut off today.
2: Where are you going?
3: I'm going to Cowes, a 2.5 hour drive away. I've got a gig there tonight. The people need me. I've got to be there. They need me. If I don't go, they don't have fun and I don't get paid.
1: That's it, mate. That's the gig economy. You know what I mean?
0: That's not some
1: cushy government job where you can have 4 months off with a, you know, bruised toe. Come on, guys.
0: Okay, first question. What people don't see there is the fact that you've got your top off on the street there.
1: Yes.
0: And you've forced your daughter to film you?
1: My 15-year-old daughter, I did force her to do that. And you know what? She learnt about work ethic and how it pays just to soldier on. And I want my children to know that. My wife's always, that she's sick, she wants to have a day off. No. She can be sick at school. I mean, that's private school. Do you know what I mean? How much it costs per day for her to be sitting at home on her phone?
0: They've got a sick bay.
1: Exactly.
0: Deal with it. Get in there. Yeah. Okay, someone else who needs to know this, Husey, is my good friend Will.
1: Yeah.
0: So he's taken today. He had yesterday off as well.
1: Left you in the lurch.
0: He's left me in the lurch. I mean, I loved having you in here, obviously, but it's just a little bit soft. Yes. He's had 2 days off from a measly cold.
1: So you don't get paid double, do you? You get the same pay you got. And you got to do all the work because I'm doing nothing.
0: Well, I'm finally going to put you to work here, Husey. I'm going to call Will. He's going to hate this, obviously. He is actually quite unwell.
1: He won't be listening either, by the way, will he? Because he just had the full time off, have no care for the show. Who knows where he is, by the way. Just check out, just quite listen to where the background.
0: Yeah.
1: He could be in a strip club. Who knows?
0: All right, let's call him.
1: It could be anywhere.
4: Your call could not be connected. Please check.
0: Hang on.
1: Might have been kidnapped. I don't know.
0: Wilbur?
5: Hey, mate.
0: Hey, sorry, mate. I just had a really quick question to ask you.
5: Yeah.
1: Oh, hang on. So we're so worried about you, man. So you're going to be okay? You're going to be okay.
5: Hopefully. Thanks, Husey. It means the world.
1: I mean, it just sounds like you're on a life support system, mate. It's like, I don't know.
5: No, mate.
1: But anyway, don't worry about that, all right? So the fact is, mate, we feel sad for you. You know why? Because you're weak. You're weak, Will. I was in this very studio for 10 years or less than that, whatever, but I'd have a day off. I didn't have enough, you know, because I was committed to the company. And you know what they did it anyway? They sacked me anyway. Had a day off. No, mate, have as many as... Have the rest of the week off. Mate, just
0: wrap it up,
1: fill it out. No, don't you... You have as long as I got off. Well, don't you worry about it, mate. You come back whenever you want to.
0: Oh, all right, Will, go back to sleep, mate. You can go back to sleep.
1: What's going on? I don't know what I'm looking at.
0: Whose side are you on, you see?
1: I know that, but then I remembered.
0: It's Will and Woody driving you home. Husey, you'll be back here tomorrow, obviously, because Will's having the whole week off.
1: I'm going to have tomorrow off as well. Can I get paid sick leave?
6: It's Will and Woody.
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6: 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Sorry, Will, we've been keeping track.
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9: And locals are being celebrated for their recycling habits with thousands of containers put through the Recycle Rewards program.
8: To around the island state.
9: The state government's been asked to consider extending free bus services after its significant uptake by Tasmanians. Independent MP George Raze says it's time to revisit the public transport debate and look at investing.
8: And beyond.
9: The latest jobs figures have dropped and unemployment remains steady at 4.3% for March. Close to 18,000 jobs were added to the economy last month.
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0: Will and Woody, driving you home. Will is sick, so Hughesy's been in the studio with me all afternoon. Hughesy, it has been an absolute pleasure having you in here. Thank you so much for joining us.
1: Woody, I've really enjoyed it. I enjoyed my nuts, I enjoyed my sparkling water, my soy
0: talking about
1: latte.
0: You're talking
1: that was
0: about
1: wonderful.
0: The bag of nuts we gave you, of course.
1: Yes. Yeah. Well, no, you gave me it. It was like amazing.
0: You said I enjoyed my nuts today, and it just sounded a little bit strange, mate. Now, before we do get out of here, though, so Will and I always like to get out of here as quick as possible, obviously after the show. So we do our post-show meeting on air.
1: Right.
0: Where we effectively give each other notes, give each other feedback and whatnot. Now, I've got a note early. I just feel like, you know, an hour ago when we did Hughes Gets Us in the News, which is we're trying to use you to get into the news.
1: I understand that.
0: I'm not sure if anything we covered was going to get us in the news.
1: What about when I said that I used the D term in another part of the show?
0: Oh.
1: Could that get me? Because I went out to the girls in the office and they said, I can't say that.
0: Yeah.
2: That was my note, so we can get to that.
0: Okay. Yeah, do you want to get to that note?
2: Maybe said it like twice too many.
1: Yeah, but I said it. When I said it, I said, should I say it? So I think that is partly, when I said it, I was like, am I allowed to say it? And I said it again, I know, but that's confusing because people didn't know what I was talking about. Anyhow, so
0: and
1: I won't say it again.
0: And then you looked at me and I couldn't help you.
1: No,
0: I let you
1: back me up, did you?
0: I let you
1: back me up. Trying to get me cancelled.
3: And then in Hughesy, when Woody was trying to get us in the news, you talked about digging holes in backyards. That's not going to get us in the news.
1: I thought I was on a strange story again.
0: Switch on. Now switch on, mate. Okay, so I reckon this will definitely get us there. Okay, so. Who was better to work with in radio, Ed or Kate?
1: Well, you're trying to get me, like, I haven't got that many friends and you're trying to make me lose one. They were good, and you know what? Better to work with both of them separately is what I'll say.
0: Okay.
1: Not together. Okay. So there was too many egos in the room with mine being so big.
0: Okay, final one. This will definitely get us in the news.
1: Right.
0: So the Gold Logie nominees came out yesterday, I think. Do you know who the Gold Logie nominees are?
1: Is Lisa Miller one of them from ABC? She does the show about the dogs. Yes. Is that right?
0: I'm not sure.
1: Does she do, what's that show called?
4: Oh, I don't know, but it's definitely, she's done a show about dogs.
1: With dogs?
4: Yeah.
1: Cattle dogs, isn't it?
4: Too many questions.
1: It's a dog show. Yeah, no, I saw that. I didn't see any other ones.
0: Okay, so it's Po Ling Yau, Lisa Miller, Sam Pang, Ali Langdon and Julia Morris. Who is the most undeserving nominee there?
1: Well, that's a terrible question. No, I can't answer that. I'm not answering it.
0: That's fair.
1: No, not answering it. The Logies is rubbish anyway. Seriously. It's rubbish. And I've performed at it 20 times. No respect.
0: You've got jokes with Logies written on it. All right, we're getting out of here. Goodbye, everyone.
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6: And locals are being celebrated for their recycling habits with thousands of containers put through the Recycle Rewards program.
0: To around the island state.
6: The state government's been asked to consider extending free bus services after its significant uptake by Tasmanians. Independent MP George Raze says it's time to revisit the public transport debate and look at investing.
0: And beyond.
6: The latest jobs figures have dropped and unemployment remains steady at 4.3% for March. Close to 18,000 jobs were added to the economy last month.
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1: And locals are being celebrated for their recycling habits, with thousands of containers put through the Recycle Rewards program
0: to around the island state.
1: The state government's been asked to consider extending free bus services after its significant uptake by Tasmanians. Independent MP George Raze says it's time to revisit the public transport debate and look at investing
0: and beyond.
1: The latest jobs figures have dropped and unemployment remains steady at 4.3% for March. Close to 18,000 jobs were added to the economy last month.
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4: The state government's been asked to consider extending free bus services after its significant uptake by Tasmanians. Independent MP George Raze says it's time to revisit the public transport debate and look at investing.
3: And beyond.
4: The latest jobs figures have dropped and unemployment remains steady at 4.3% for March. Close to 18,000 jobs were added to the economy last month.
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0: or up early. It's Will and Woody keeping you up.
1: Will is sick, so Husey is here in the studio with me. And right now, Husey, you're a man who gets in the news.
2: Yes, that is true.
1: So
2: I express myself.
1: You express yourself, and you're the kind of person that people want to hear about. You're famous. You've got view, and I love it. I love it. But this radio show, it doesn't get in the news. So we want to use you to get in the news. This is Hughes Gets Us in the News. Here we go.
2: Love that. It's from Entertainment Tonight, isn't it?
1: Is it? Yeah. Bloody oath. Yep. Bloody oath it is. So look, mate. Me and the producers, we've come up with these questions.
2: Right.
1: Some of them might be received as a bit nasty or you might not enjoy.
2: Yes, I've just got to, yes. My wife gives me clear instructions on how to answer questions.
1: Okay, sure. that's not going to get us in the news.
2: So I know.
1: If you can be a little bit controversial and outrageous.
2: But it's just parameters I need to play within, apparently.
1: Yeah, no, I get it. And look, I don't want to get you in trouble tonight, obviously. Okay, first question.
2: Yeah.
1: Worst celebrity interview?
2: It's got to be. I said this in the jungle before it got axed. Okay. You're in the jungle.
1: I was in the jungle
2: before it got axed. Yeah, it's been axed.
1: Yeah, all rested is the word. Rested. The Channel 10 is saying.
2: They rested Masked Singer as well. So. Hughes, we have a problem. They got rested. So many restings. Project, that's still resting.
1: A lot of shows getting a lot of rest, isn't it?
2: Yes, it's good to see. They're tight. I'm going to say Ben Stiller. Ben Stiller. No, I know.
1: What?
2: I love Ben Stiller.
1: What?
2: I loved, you know, he's all. Tropic Thunder.
1: Yeah,
2: he wrote
1: Zoolander,
2: that. Loved Zoolander.
1: Right.
2: You know, Meet the Fockers, all those shows. Yeah, but in
1: what
2: person.
1: Happened?
2: He just was. Maybe he was having a bad day. There was him. I think it was Will Ferrell was there. There was a group of them.
1: Yeah.
2: He was just a pain in the ass, honestly. What? And maybe, again, it was a bad day, but yeah, Ben Stiller. Yeah, I know that's hard for people who love him to hear, but it's my experience.
1: So he was taking things too seriously?
2: Yeah,
1: like
2: I was trying to be funny. Maybe you didn't find me funny. That's fair enough. But, mate, he was on my show, so, you know, just play along. On the opposite of that, Will Ferrell is the best bloke in the world.
1: Yeah.
2: I sat next to Will Ferrell at the Australian Open once.
1: Yeah.
2: I just sat down and looked to my left is Will Ferrell, and we got along like a house on fire. He was going to interview Roger Federer on court after the match, and he asked me for tips. I said, "You've got this, Will. You've got this." And he did have it.
1: He did. What a great tip. Just you've got this. Okay, great. Perfect. Given you've said that in the jungle, that may not make us.
2: Yeah, I know. I know.
1: But that's fine. That's fine.
2: Avril Lavigne.
1: Oh, another one.
2: Shocking.
1: Oh, whoa.
2: Just would not look at us. Well, me in particular, probably. I don't know. But
1: sounds like which celebrities didn't find Husey funny. I just didn't like your jokes. Okay. All right. Second question here. What is the worst job of your career?
2: Well, I was. The worst job I ever had was. Boring a hole in a backyard in Perth. So my job was to bore a hole, like, by hand.
1: Okay.
2: You know, you're twisty. Perth is full of sand.
1: Sure.
2: So you can, you don't need electric equipment if you've got strong.
1: Yeah.
2: And so you had to, twist this, barrel around.
1: Like a human drill.
2: And by the end of the day, both hands were just covered in blood.
1: Bloody hell. Okay.
2: And for about $50, okay. I got that. Yeah, so I nearly died that day.
1: So, yeah, no, get that.
2: Picking cucumbers is tough, too.
1: Yeah, no, I feel for you, but I'm probably more going for entertainment jobs here, Husey. I don't reckon anyone's going to write an article about you digging a hole in a backyard.
2: What have I done as entertainment jobs? It's terrible. I've done some shockers. I've done a lot of, I wish I could. Look, the Masked Singer when they made me dance, you know the worst thing? They would say, you got a producer here, get up and dance. And I'd get up and dance. And they wouldn't even play it in the show. They'd cut it all out. Why did you make me dance when you're not going to play any of it?
1: I love the idea of the producers going, let's get Husey to dance, that'll be good. Then they see you dance and go, God, cut that. We can't show that.
2: Don't make me dance week after week.
1: Okay, great. Okay, now this one might get you in trouble with your wife, but I hope not, truly. We love Holly.
2: Yep.
1: Who is your hall pass?
2: Look, I'd like to think it's Jessica Alba. You know Jessica Alba?
1: Yeah,
2: mate. And she's a billionaire, apparently.
1: No, I did not.
2: She gave up movies and took up skincare or something. And she's a billionaire. So Jessica, and she just recently got divorced. A single hot billionaire.
1: Whoa.
2: With as much skin cream as you can ever want.
1: That was a lot.
0: It's Will and Woody.
1: We
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9: And locals are being celebrated for their recycling habits, with thousands of containers put through the Recycle Rewards program
0: to around the island state.
9: The state government's been asked to consider extending free bus services after its significant uptake by Tasmanians. Independent MP George Raze says it's time to revisit the public transport debate and look at investing
0: and beyond.
9: The latest jobs figures have dropped and unemployment remains steady at 4.3% for March. Close to 18,000 jobs were added to the economy last month.
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5: Good morning, I'm Gareth Thompson with your local news update. The Department of Natural Resources and Environment Tasmania have taken to social media to share information about H5 avian flu, which has decimated poultry and wildlife overseas. Australia's first detection was confirmed in two migratory birds in WA over the weekend. The Premier urging Northwest Tasmanians to call the Emergency Animal Disease Hotline if we see dead birds or ill birds.
6: We have been working at a national level preparing for the advent of H5 bird flu. It is very serious. Our island status does give us that extra layer of protection, but as you could appreciate, we need to be ever vigilant.
5: Burnie City has held its June council meeting overnight with a rate rise top of the agenda. Council considered plans for a general rate increase of 3.95%, as well as delivery of next year's bicentenary celebrations and a $29.4 million capital works program. Meanwhile, Devonport City Council wrapped up its monthly meeting with unanimous support for the 2026-27 annual budget and plan and a rate rise. The mayor and councillors met for more than an hour on Monday night, agreeing to a 4.75% general hike. Drivers and community members are reminded tree maintenance works are being undertaken at Romaine Dam. The Parks and Reserves are undertaking the works on the eastern side of the dam for the remainder of today. And NBL One South has awarded Northern Force's Josie Pinkerton local legend status.

0: Morning, I'm Britt Aylin. The Reserve Bank will be keeping an eye on today's inflation figures, with predictions headline inflation will fall as a result of a 15% drop in petrol prices. Chief Economist at Beta Shares, David Bassanese, is hopeful the war in the Middle East is just a speed bump on the road to getting inflation back on track.
1: Look, assuming we're close to a deal in Iran, I think we've seen the... As a result, I think the highs in inflation. So, I think we're close to the peak.
0: Outgoing British PM Sir Keir Starmer has met with the frontrunner to take over his job, former Manchester Mayor Andy Burnham. But the newly sworn-in Makerfield MP could have some competition, with at least two Labour ministers also considering their candidacy for Prime Minister. And an Aussie music icon has announced he'll no longer be performing live. Darryl Braithwaite revealing he's unable to comfortably sing anymore, which has taken the joy out of gigging. The 77-year-old behind hits like The Horses, Days Go By and One Summer says it was a difficult call to make and he's loved being part of the industry.
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0: Sport: Portugal's defeated Uzbekistan 5-0 at the World Cup. England's up next against Ghana. Later, Croatia meets Panama and Colombia faces the Democratic Republic of the Congo. The AFL's put clubs on notice over public criticism of umpiring. The league warning CEOs yesterday that public bashing of tribunal decisions, umpiring or match reviews will result in sanctions. And in the NRL, Storm will be missing Jerome Hughes for the clash against the Sea Eagles on Saturday. He's been ruled out with a hamstring strain. That's the latest in news and sport.
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6: 13's going to be our top across the coast today. Sunny with some light winds going about. Tomorrow we'll start off about 4 degrees, get up to 13 again. A possible shower in the evening and Friday, partly cloudy. 13 again, bottoming out at 4 degrees.
7: 4 degrees it currently is in Smithton right now. It's 4 degrees in Burnie and it's 5 degrees in Devonport.
6: 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Ask me about Schmelz. We'll get into why in a couple of minutes' time. 1-300-655-992.

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1: Good morning.
2: Good morning, good morning, good morning.
1: Anything fun in the world?
2: Nope.
1: Okay, great. Fine. Apologies for asking. Exciting show ahead of us though today.
2: Apology not accepted.
1: About what smells you don't necessarily like. We're also going to be talking to Alicia Gordon from the VFLW team. They got their first win over the weekend. That'll be happening about quarter past seven-ish. Halfway through the week. How insane is that?
2: It'd be... Yes.
1: And tonight we've got our movie preview for Minions and Monsters.
2: Oh, cool.
1: So it is a very, very, very busy day. I had a nightmare last night.
2: Really?
1: Yep, I had a nightmare that I lost my Wordle streak, and that's how I know that I need to stop doing Wordle.
2: I don't know. Well, maybe it means that you really shouldn't stop doing Wordle and greatness is just around the corner. What is your streak right now?
1: 695.
2: Is that days?
1: Yes. So I'm approaching 2 years.
2: That's nightmare territory to lose that.
1: It's a situation where, I mean, at some point it's going to be like a... There's a movie called like Confessions of a Shopaholic where they freeze the credit card, like physically freeze the credit card. I feel like someone's going to have to freeze my Wordle account. Who knows?
2: I don't know. Who's going to stage the intervention? And like, do we contact Wordle itself? And they'll just be like, look, sorry, we get this all the time.
1: But I was really cross because the way the Wordle works, you've got five letters. If you don't put in all five letters, it just shakes and goes like, no, you haven't got all five letters. And for some reason, I lost the streak.
2: It was a
1: when
2: glitch.
1: It let me put in four letters instead of five. And I was so upset. And then I woke up and I was like, oh, no, still got it. And then I fell back asleep. And I woke up, fell back asleep. What an awful night of sleep, but that's okay.
2: And then I woke up like, still got it.
1: Yeah. Mm-hmm. It's all fun.
2: How I wake up every morning.
1: Wait, still got it?
2: Still got it.
1: What's it?
2: I don't know, but it's not a Wordle streak of 600 something. I can tell you that much for free.
1: Okay.
2: I'm not on that level.
1: I mean, honestly, I feel as though I shouldn't be either. But, you know, my girlfriend's in Victoria. What am I supposed to do?
2: I've been playing a Wordle.

0: 5 922 is the phone number if you want to call at any time today asking the question about the smells you don't like. It's quite often, you know, you'll go through, I think if you're on the Bass Highway heading down towards Launceston. I never smelled on the way down to Launceston, but I often smelled on the way up to Launceston. I believe there may be a similar situation to what you've described, mm-hmm. where there's a smelly field, but... we went to Agfest earlier this year, and again, Lee, everybody would know Lee from the Lee and Jess show from back in the day, who's now our boss. I leveled an accusation at him.
1: You just came out back. And leveled an accusation at yes. Lee Dixon.
0: And I said, I looked at him dead in the eye and I said, Lee, have you been at the Olivia Rodrigo concert?
1: Which was pretty prescient, considering that quote wasn't going to come out for like months yet.
0: But you know, I've been doing this stuff, mate.
1: It's like you know some stuff. You know what it takes to get front row at Olivia Rodrigo.
0: Yeah, and a lot of people have jumped on here. I can't believe Diane has said coriander. What is the problem with coriander?
1: Everyone's so mad about it. Should we just like taste test some coriander or something?
0: I'd be more than happy to. I love coriander.
1: Yeah, I got no real beefs. I couldn't tell you what coriander tastes like.
0: Well, okay, so coriander is actually, this is a fun fact for you, is biological, right? The tasting of it is biological. Around about 50% of the population love it. The other 50%, it tastes like soap.
1: Yeah, so I've heard.
0: So if you've eaten something and you've gone, oh, who's run a bar of Palmolive Gold over this? That'd be the coriander.
1: Yeah, who's put this soap in my kebab?
0: Who's putting? Hang on, are people putting coriander in their kebabs?
1: Let me find out. I don't believe coriander.
0: I mean, I think theoretically it's possible. Theoretically, you could put coriander in your Olivia Rodrigo adult nappy.
1: I absolutely could, and people would probably like that taste pretty much the same. Pakistani and Afghan kebabs use coriander.
0: Huh, there you go. Totally. I've learned something today.
1: Called a chutney.
0: So the Olivia Rodrigo thing has reminded me of something else, which I'll tell you a little bit later. 1-300-655-922. We'd love to hear what smells you don't like. I'm going to be honest. A couple of them have been filtered out by Facebook, so I'm a little bit worried about what people might have said.
1: Yeah, cool. Let's see if we can unfilter those guys.
0: Well, we'll filter it in a different manner, but 1-300-655-922. Got to get to the news. We'll be back very shortly with more things that stink and make us say...
2: Oh,
1: ew.
2: Being a friend of CFM sure does have its benefits.
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15: Good morning, I'm Gareth Thompson with your local news update. The Northwest has been roped into preparations to fight the H5 avian flu after it was detected for the first time in Australia in WA. Commonwealth funding for protective measures was announced last year, including for the devils at Cradle Sanctuary and Trawunna Wildlife Park. Premier Jeremy Rockliffe asking us all to keep an eye out.
16: I urge Tasmanians to dial the 1-800-675-888 number. They spot a number of birds
17: that appear to be dead.
15: A rate rise was top of the agenda as Burnie City held its June council meeting last night. Council considering plans for a general rate increase of 3.95%, as well as delivery of next year's bicentenary celebrations and a $29.4 million capital works program. Meanwhile, Devonport City Council has wrapped its monthly meeting this week with a rate rise of its own. The Mayor and Councillors meeting for more than an hour on Monday night, agreeing to a 4.75% general hike. And Josie Pinkerton has been awarded local legend status of NBL 1 South. On socials, the Northern Force women's player was described as the definition of a team-first person and someone who embodies everything community basketball is about, helping create an environment where everyone feels connected, valued and included. And that's the latest in local.
18: Morning, I'm Britt Anglin. France has recorded its hottest day on record as parts of Europe continue to swelter under heatwave conditions. Pissot in the country's southwest reached 44.3 degrees yesterday, while French authorities have confirmed that in the past week, 40 people have drowned while trying to escape the heat. Authorities say there's no evidence that the bird flu has spread to poultry. It comes as another two birds are being tested in Western Australia, one found in Geraldton, the other in Perth, while a pair of dead seabirds located on the South Australian coast are also being looked at. WA Agriculture Minister Jackie Jarvis says they'll share the results as soon as they can.
19: We remain at the surveillance stage of this response. The likely duration of the response cannot be predicted and will be affected by the outcomes of the surveillance and testing as we move forward.
18: And researchers have discovered a new species of spider living in tropical rainforests in far north Queensland. The ballista spider weaves catapult-like traps to capture green tree ants and is believed to be the only spider whose web targets a specific species of prey.
2: Get the jump on your next project with the mighty helpful team at Mitre 10 and check Mitre 10 socials for the latest offers and updates. 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
18: Moving on to sport now, and Latrell Mitchell is facing another month on the sidelines after suffering his latest injury. Scans have revealed the Rabbitohs suffered a grade 2 calf strain on Monday when he was training to make a return from a back injury. And switching codes, Carlton's Jacob Wietering is edging closer to a return. The key defender is a chance to be back for the Blues in this weekend's clash with the Eagles. He's been out since round 12 due to a calf injury. And that is the latest in news and sport.
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0: 13's out top across the coast today. Sunny tomorrow, possible shower 13 degrees. And Friday, 13 degrees again. Partly cloudy, lows of 4 degrees both tomorrow and Friday.
1: Currently right now in Smithton, it's 3 degrees. In Burnie, it's 4 degrees. And in Devonport, it's 4 degrees as well.
0: It's the CFM morning crew asking you about the bad smells. Can't believe somebody said coriander. That has really put me in a mood.
1: I understand it tastes like soap to some people, but the smell of it should just be a little bit herby.
0: It's great.

0: CFM morning crew, Ben and Nathan. It's about 1:45, so let's play a game, shall we?
1: The box.
2: What's in the box today?
3: At the CFM morning crew, it's that age-old question. What's in the box?
0: Easier said than done to a certain extent, but yeah. We're going to say it and see whether you can get it done. 1-300-605-922 is the number. 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
4: Sleepy.
0: Okay, good. Well, that's good news for our punters because
4: yes.
0: It could be a day for them to win. 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
4: Crush me.
0: 1-300-605-922. You want some clues?
4: Ooh, pick me. 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
4: Mm-hmm.
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4: All different costs.
0: And I will say that this item dates back thousands of years.
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0: Thousands of years. 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
0: 1-300-655-922. 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
13: 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What's in the box today?
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14: This is a game that we play every single weekday. 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Nathan,
15: that makes sense to me.
14: How are you feeling?
16: Sleepy.
14: No, regarding this particular game.
16: Well, it's a lot easier to know the answer when you've written the question, so I'm a little bit out of practice.
14: Yeah, that's you've hit it in one, that it is easier to know what it is when you know what it is, I think, is good.
16: Yeah.
14: 1-300-675-922 is the phone number, which is exactly how Justin has gotten in contact. Good morning, Justin.
17: How you going?
14: Very, very well, mate. We've got a whole bunch of clues. Once you think you know what it is, just use your name to buzz in, all right?
17: Yep.
14: All right, here we go. This item can vary in cost. This item is handheld. This item can be made of a wide variety of materials. This item comes in all different sizes, and it dates back thousands of years. Those are our first clues we've already had.
16: All right.
14: This item is an accessory. This item is apparently over 20 million of this item are sold each year.
17: I stuffed up the first clues, guys. I was
16: going to
17: say a mummy, but I'm way off, so I've got no idea.
16: No, that's cool. We're in about the same level because I've got no idea either.
14: I reckon we'll get there. So I've got some more clues for you. This item can be quite ornate, like quite fancy.
16: Whoa.
14: It can be used as a sign of commitment.
17: Oh,
16: Yeah, okay.
14: The Romans put this item on the third finger on their left hand, as they believed that that finger led directly to the heart.
16: Kind of does, doesn't it?
17: I'd say a ring, but it'd be not as simple as that.
16: That is a ring. Wait, can you give him a? Can you give him a? Because he said it won't be as simple
14: as
16: that.
14: Yeah, it won't be that simple. Yeah.
16: But no, that's right. It's correct. Because it was ding that simple. Yeah, exactly.
14: It
16: nice
14: is
16: work,
14: correct,
16: man.
14: Justin. It is 100% a ring.
17: Ah, lovely.
14: Mate, you're instantly in the draw for $1,000 spent at Trascott's.
17: Thanks very much.
14: Absolute pleasure. I also had some more clues for you. I was going to tell you that Beyonce once told us that if you like it, we should put this on it. A different usage of this item's name doubles as an onomatopoeia. So onomatopoeia?
16: Ring.
14: Yeah.
16: Oh, yeah, because if you kind of like ding it.
14: Yeah, well, if this, for example, this again. It's almost a ring. I mean,
16: it's almost
14: a
16: ring. It rings out.
14: Yeah. But I didn't even realize that apparently, the Romans put it on the third finger on their left hand. Obviously, that's now been proven to not be the case, but there you go.
16: Is it?
14: Yeah. Taylor Swift, new music. I knew it. I knew you. This is from Toy Story 5. If you've seen it, we'd love to hear from you.

0: 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We're doing Winter Escapes at the SEC. You can go there to win a couple of nights at Glen Eagle.
1: I want to go to the Domes, and if you don't want to go to the Domes, I don't know if I can help you. I just want to live in a dome.
0: I think that we're probably hyper-fixated on one specific thing that potentially we shouldn't be. We are primarily focused on the fact of the claw foot cast iron bathtub. Yeah.
1: I mean, I just Googled fantasy of being in a snow globe because I think I have that. I think that's why I'm attracted to the idea of domes so much. I'm like, I kind of just want to be a little in a diorama in a snow globe. I'm like, I wonder if that's actually a thing. No, I've just got some bloody fantasy AI overview trying to explain to me why it's real.
0: Fantasy of living. Oh, is it like a, like doing the whole, is it doing a theory where the world is a snow globe?
1: No, it's just like the fantasy of being inside a snow globe taps into the desire for a cozy, self-contained micro world where time stands still. I know. That's so why least, I want
0: least,
1: it.
0: Okay, so at least I thought, I've never heard of anybody being like, I just want to live inside a snow globe.
1: That's what I mean. I feel like it's just like politely gaslighting me that I'm believing in something that's real, but it's actually not.
0: It's like, yeah, man, you're normal.
1: Yeah, you're totally normal.
0: It's all thanks to Sleep and Style Taz's own independent bedding specialist. Now, this is luxury adult-only dome accommodation right among the eucalypt forests and the rich basalt soils of Tassie's northwest. It's only 10 minutes out of Penguin, so it's not... it's like that perfect middle ground where it's not completely out of civilization, but it's really well nestled, so it's private and gives you a little taste of just...
1: You just got to go on the Glen Eagle website and see where it is. It's set against like a river or a dam or something. You can go fishing in there. Mm. Like I've been raving on about this for years.
0: Yeah.
1: But I hadn't seen the picture of it. Now I've seen the picture of it. I'm even more mad that I haven't gone into it yet.
0: Each dome has a little kitchenette in there. So all the stuff you need to keep yourself cozy, your coffee machine, kettle, tea station, a bar fridge stocked with local drinks as well. And accessories to explore the wildlife. So binoculars, backpacks, spotlights and fishing gear as well, and parking in close proximity to each dome site with EV charging. How good is this? If you want to win it, two nights accommodation in either dome with a brekkie hamper for two people for the first morning at Glen Eagle, Tasmania. Now that's for two people, but if you just want to go alone and get a weekend away, no judgments here, then you've got to go to cfmtas.com.au. It's all thanks to the legends at Sleep and Style, Tassie's own independent bedding specialist.
1: That sounds really, really good. It also does a couple of the media recommendations that I've got based off my Google search.
0: Now, this is a test, okay, for you, a real quick test.
1: Okay.
0: If you won this, would you go to this accommodation by yourself or would you take DQ?
1: I'd take DQ for sure.
0: Good answer. You passed the test.
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2: Good morning, I'm Gareth Thompson with your local news update. Tassie's been fortifying against the H5 avian flu detected for the first time in Australia in two seabirds in WA over the weekend. Commonwealth funding for protective measures was announced last year for Northwest tourist hotspots, including the Trawana Wildlife Park and the Devils at Cradle Sanctuary, among other wildlife facilities around the state. Our Premier urging vigilance.
3: I urge Tasmanians to dial the 1-800-675-888 number. They spot number of birds
4: that appear to be dead.
2: Council held its June meeting last night with Burnie residents to expect a rate rise, though not by as much as our fellow Devonport residents. Council went into the meeting with a drafted 3.95% hike, though earlier in the week, councillors in our neighbouring Port City had landed on a 4.75% rise. Council also considered delivery of Burnie's bicentenary celebrations next year, introduction of lifetime dog registrations, no fee for street dining, and a return to early bird parking at the multi-storey car park. And the city has taken to socials to post photos of another successful winter solstice swim over the weekend. Dozens took the icy plunge early on Sunday at West Beach to mark the shortest day of the year. Burnie Surf Lifesaving Club receiving special praise for keeping everyone safe and serving up the bacon and egg muffins afterwards. And that's the latest in local news.
5: Morning, I'm Britt Aylin. More than 150 Australian native bird species have been flagged as at very high risk of extinction or major decline if they contract the deadly H5N1 bird flu strain. According to the federal government, the black swan, fairy tern and the swift parrot are among the most susceptible. While a number of mammal species have also been identified as very high risk, including the Tasmanian devil and the eastern quoll. Headline inflation is expected to tick down when the latest figures are released today, but annual year-on-year inflation is predicted to be higher at around 4.3%. Chief economist at Beta Shares, David Bassanese, says our inflation woes are not yet won.
6: Petrol prices are coming down, but underlying inflation in Australia, when you strip out petrol prices, is still fairly sticky.
5: And in overseas news, American Today Show host Savannah Guthrie has made a fresh plea for information over the disappearance of her mum, Nancy. It's amid revelations the family received a ransom note claiming that the 84-year-old was dead.
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5: Turning to sport now, and Carlton's Jacob Wiedering is edging closer to a return. The key defender is a chance to be back for the Blues in this weekend's clash with the Eagles. He's been out since round 12 due to a calf injury. And in the NRL, the Dolphins' Herbie Farnworth says he's happy at Redcliffe, despite reports of an offer from the Roosters once his current contract ends next year.
7: I'm just focused on winning the competition here. I'm signing here this year and next year, so I've not had any thoughts on leaving or anything like that.
5: And that's the latest in news and sport.
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11: Keep it coming out at 13 degrees today, nice and sunny. Tomorrow will be a possible shower, 13 degrees and partly cloudy, of course. And Friday, partly cloudy again, 13 as the top.
12: Very little change over here. It's 3.5 degrees in Smithton. It's 5 in Burnie and it's 5 in Devonport.
11: We're going to be joined by Alicia Gorder from the VFLW program later this hour.

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1: Today we are going to be having more fun. We're talking about what smells you don't like, the smells that make you say,
2: oh, ew.
1: 1-300-655-922. We've also got...
3: Oh, I've got one.
1: Alicia Gordon joining us in about 10 minutes' time.
3: That's not it.
1: Tell me.
3: Hydraulic oil.
1: Yep, that's fair enough.
3: It's pretty gross. I went with my dad once in the truck to pick up an excavator from Black River, which is that way. You just have to guess which way I'm pointing if you're not Ben. And we went down and connected it.
1: Westward, and by the way.
3: Yes, that is westward. Yeah, that is correct. I was like, which direction is westward in? Like, the place.
1: West.
3: Yeah, fair enough. Makes sense. Unless you're to the east. Disregard. I went to collect a big old excavator, and one of the hydraulic hoses had broken on the excavator's arm. And so as soon as he fired it up, there was just hydraulic oil everywhere. And fun. It smells like moldy peanuts. It's disgusting. And so I'm not a big, massive peanut fan anyway, but genuinely smells like moldy peanuts.
1: I don't think I've ever smelt moldy peanuts.
3: No, neither had I. I didn't think they could go moldy until I smelt the hydraulic oil everywhere. And I was like, that is disgusting. And if peanuts could go moldy, that's what they'd smell like.
1: Do peanuts go moldy? 1-300-655-922 if there's anything in the community or in the roads that we need to know about. But in the next 5 or so minutes' time, like we said, Alicia Gordon from Gold Coast originally, now playing for the Tassie Devils, Fairfield W side, joining us live on the show, CFM.
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9: Oh, this case is proving a hard one to crack, Constable.
10: Certainly is, Sarge. We could use some help.
11: Never fear. Mr. Phone is here. I'm on the case.
9: Mr. Phone, you've landed right on my mobile phone. You've literally cracked the case.
11: Oh, Well, lucky for you, I know where you can get a great phone case replacement. Mr. Phone.
2: For a big range of phone cases, see Mr. Phone, 13 Wilson Street, Burnie.
11: Mr. Phone is always on the case.
0: This is the CFM Morning Crew with Ben and Nathan. 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
1: On the other side of this, VFLW player Alicia Gordon, fresh off the team's maiden win. Won both in the Sandringham over the weekend.
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12: Good morning, I'm Gareth Thompson with your local news update. The Department of Natural Resources and Environment Tasmania have taken to social media to share information about H5 avian flu, which has decimated poultry and wildlife overseas. Australia's first detection was confirmed in a migratory bird in WA over the weekend. Premier Jeremy Rockliff urging those on in the northwest and on the west coast to call the Emergency Animal Disease Hotline if we see any dead or unwell birds.
13: We have been working at a national level preparing for the advent of H5 bird flu. It is very serious. Our island status does give us that extra layer of protection, but as you could appreciate, we need to be ever vigilant.
12: Burnie City has held its June council meeting last night, joining other northwest councils with a rate rise top of the agenda. Council considered plans for a general rate increase of 3.95%, as well as delivery of next year's bicentennial celebrations and a $29.4 million capital works program. It comes as Devonport City Council passed a 4.75% hike earlier in the week, while Waratah Wynyard will raise its rates by 4.9%. Drivers and community members are reminded tree maintenance works are being undertaken at Romaine Dam. The Parks and Reserves are undertaking the works on the eastern side of the dam for the remainder of today. The daughter of a mum of four killed in a two-car crash in the state's north last week has thanked supporters on their GoFundMe page. 52-year-old Sarah Jane Farrow from Georgetown died in a crash on the Batman Highway at Hillwood on Friday, June 19. Over $4,700 has been raised, with Sarah's daughter Natasha saying the money will go towards supporting Sarah's 15-year-old son. And NBL One South has awarded Northern Force's Josie Pinkerton local legend status on socials. Josie's been honoured as helping create an environment.
0: Morning, I'm Britt Aylin. 40 people have drowned in France in the past week as Europe swelters under heatwave conditions. The country's experienced its hottest day on record, with temperatures soaring past 40 degrees. The heat so severe, the Eiffel Tower was forced to close. While Antonio Guterres from the World Health Organization is calling on global leaders to help in the fight against climate change.
14: The hottest day of the year, with higher temperatures to come. London isn't just calling, it's cooking.
0: WA's iconic black swans could face extinction or major decline if they contract the deadly H5 bird flu strain, according to federal authorities. They're among more than 150 Australian native bird species flagged as very high risk. The western hooded plover, shy albatross and orange-bellied parrot also made the list. And the United States insists Iran has agreed to allow UN inspections of its nuclear sites. That's despite Tehran pushing back on the claim, declaring that no such visits have been scheduled.
11: Get the jump on your next project with the mighty helpful team at Mitre 10 and check Mitre 10 socials for the latest offers and updates. That's mighty helpful Mitre 10.
0: In sport, Latrell Mitchell spacing another month on the sidelines after suffering his latest injury. Scans revealing the Rabbitohs suffered a grade 2 calf strain on Monday when he was training to make a return from a back injury. The AFL's put clubs on notice over public criticism of umpiring. The league warning CEOs yesterday that public bashing of tribunal decisions, umpiring or match reviews will result in sanctions. And the Aussie women have won their T20 World Cup clash with Pakistan by 113 runs. That's the latest in news and sport.
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15: Off the top of 13 degrees today. It's going to be mostly sunny. A small band of clouds going through the sky as we speak, but nothing too significant. Tomorrow, it's going to be partly cloudy with a slight chance of a shower here or there. Again, 13 degrees as the top. And Friday, partly cloudy. Again, 13 degrees.
16: It's currently 4.2 degrees in Burnie, 4.2 degrees in Devonport, and 4.2 degrees in Smithton.
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0: just mirrored. Does it sound like he's saying the chid?
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0: Two songs, chip. Your job is just to tell me which song has been streamed more out of the two of them. It's all you got to do. Do it right.
3: Well done. Okay, I will. I'll absolutely do
0: Please
3: it right.
0: Do.
3: Cool.
0: Please do.
3: I can see, boy, have you got some songs there.
0: Yeah, so I've set up for the next 2 days, so ignore these bottom four.
3: All right, cool.
0: These ones, though, is what you're going to be comparing between, my friend. I need you to tell me which song is more popular out of these two.
3: Oh, that's
0: the Chain
3: tricky.
0: By Fleetwood Mac. So we're going to take that and we're going to pair it up against, I'm really sorry, mate.
3: I was hoping it was the other one.
0: It's against Zombie.
3: Zombie?
0: You sure?
3: No.
0: You should be, you're correct. Only just.

0: That wouldn't, I mean, dreams would be bigger than zombies shortly.
1: Yes. Surely.
0: And don't call me Shirley.
1: Well, the chain is still very popular in its own right. The chain, of course, for a period of time was the introduction music to the Formula One. I've got two other songs for you, both from late 90s, early 2000s. If you'd like to play, stream on 1-300-655-922.
0: Come play.
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4: 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Good morning, Naomi.
5: Good morning, Ben. Good morning, Nathan.
6: Good morning, Naomi. You welcome aboard.
4: I always love when you call because it shows that somebody's excited to hear from us. We've got two songs. You just need to tell us which one's more popular, okay?
5: Maybe I'm a good actress.
4: Yeah, potentially. Do your best impression of Chris Hemsworth.
5: No.
4: That was impeccable.
6: Uncanny. Oh, my
4: wow.
6: Gosh.
4: All right, here we go.
6: The Oscar goes to...
4: we got No Scrubs by TLC. And we're going to pin that one up against some Australian music. I believe it's Australian. Is it Australian music, Nathan? The Verve?
6: No.
4: Oh, it's not Australian music.
5: Oh,
4: it is.
5: Maybe I'll say Bittersweet, but I'll go TLC.
4: Well, the good news is that one of the two of you is correct, okay?
5: So well, obviously.
4: And the better news is that, as is the famous saying in Tangled, mother knows best. You are correct.
6: Yeah, nice.
4: It's No Scrubs, which is also...
5: No one wants No Scrubs.
6: No one wants any Scrubs, exactly.
4: Yeah, No Scrubs is also, I think it's coming up this week on Family Feud with Grant Denyer as the top reason why a nurse doesn't go to work. Thank you, I appreciate that. Enjoy it.

0: TFM Morning Crew, Ben and Nathan. We've got Win on the Coast going through at the sec. It's all thanks to Motors BYD. 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I saw they've got, what is the BYD Seal, which is like their little sedan model.
1: Yeah, they're cool. I like them.
0: And I was parked in Lonnie at the airport, and I was in a, not the airport car park, but a car park adjacent, and there was a whole bunch of BYDs in there, and I saw somebody had obviously bought, I don't know if this is brand new or whether it's just the first time I've seen it, like a station wagon version of the Seal.
1: Oh, the long roof Seal.
0: Yeah, which was quite cool. 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
1: 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Just get them all.
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17: Good morning, I'm Gareth Thompson with your local news update. A rate rise was top of the agenda as Burnie City held its June council meeting last night. Council considered plans for a general rate increase of 3.95%, as well as delivery of next year's bicentenary celebrations and a $29.4 million capital works program. Meanwhile, Devonport City Council has wrapped its monthly meeting earlier in the week with a rate rise of its own. The mayor and council has met for more than an hour on Monday night, agreeing to a 4.75% general hike. It comes as Waratah Wynyard lands on a 4.9% increase. The Northwest has been roped into preparations to fight the H5 avian flu after it was detected for the first time in Australia in WA. Commonwealth funding for protective measures here in the Northwest was announced last year, including for the Devils at Cradle Sanctuary and Trawunna Wildlife Park. Premier Jeremy Rockliffe asking us all to keep an eye out.
18: I urge Tasmanians to dial the 1800 675 888 number. They spot a number of birds that appear to be dead.
17: And the VFLW Tassie Devils are still riding high off the back of the new side's first win. Alicia Gordon describing the final siren.
19: It was unreal. I think it was at the perfect time as well. Like, we've gone through so many highs and lows together, and it was just perfect timing, and the feeling was amazing, yeah.
17: Tassie takes on the Pies at La Trobe on Saturday, and that's the latest in local.
20: Morning, I'm Britta Aylin. Savannah Guthrie has made a fresh plea for information over the disappearance of her mum, Nancy. Amid revelations, the family had received a ransom note claiming the 84-year-old was dead. The Aussie-born host of America's Today Show says they're desperate for answers.
21: We cannot be at peace, so no matter how much I try to come out here every day and smile and find that joy, and I will, I promise I will. 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
20: More than 150 Australian native bird species have been flagged as at very high risk of extinction or major decline if they contract the deadly H5N1 bird flu strain. According to the federal government, the black swan, fairy tern and swift parrot are among the most susceptible. And a major review's found no proven fertility benefits to most IVF add-ons, despite thousands of dollars being charged by clinics. The Melbourne Uni research says extras such as steroids, plasma injections and acupuncture aren't proven to boost the odds of success.
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20: In sports and food for thought for Dean Solomon, if he's keen on applying for the Bombers' full-time coaching role. Fox Footy reports he was the last-placed candidate when he applied for that gig back in 2022. And in NRL, Brisbane's Corey Pakes is backing the decision to re-sign veteran Ben Hunt for another season, despite former legend Corey Parker saying at 37 he'll be too old.
22: He brings so much to this group in terms of leadership, and for a bloke that's played that many games, you know, it's great to have him around.
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6: Well, good morning. Thank you so much to Britt Allen there for sharing the news with us today. Looking across the coast, a top of 13 degrees. Mostly sunny today. Only a 10% chance of a shower, but still we should acknowledge there is a slight little drizzle potentially hiding in your afternoon. Tomorrow, 13 degrees, a possible shower, most likely through the evening with a wind southeasterly 15 to 20 kilometres. That's going to start tending easterly in the middle of the day and lightening up as the day continues. And Friday, 13 degrees, partly cloudy, a slight chance of a shower, probably carrying over from that Thursday night, and that will just set off the perfect weekend, with your Saturday also set to be beautiful.
7: Thank you. Britt, in Devonport right now, it's 4 degrees. In Burnie, it is 4 degrees. And in Smithton, let's call it 5.
6: Back to Ben and Nathan in the studio.
15: Along the northwest coast, this is the CFM Morning Crew with Ben and Nathan.
6: Yo, there's some stanks out there. We want to know what out there makes you go,
24: oh, ew.
6: Give us a call, 1-300-655-922. Lots of smells.
7: There are some smells that some people like and other people don't like.
6: Yep, like cilantro or coriander for those that prefer the proper term of it.
7: Look, it wasn't until I encountered Diane in the comments that I realised that coriander could smell bad as well as tasting bad.
6: Yep. Stacey has very specifically said body odour in aisle 8 of the supermarket. I don't know what it is about aisle 8 that's particularly stanky, but there you go.
7: If she had provided a date on which it occurred, maybe it would just be indicative of a single isolated incident.
6: Yeah, potential. I think I can see the vision there to a certain extent. And also, there's a very good point that's been brought up of cat poop.
7: Yeah, kitty litter, not great.
6: Yucky cat poop.
7: No, that's not real great. It's very much not great smell.
6: And you know what? You see people on social media. I saw somebody on TikTok yesterday, and the vid, like, it was them, and they walked into a room, and there was like 30 cats in there, and I was like, that room would not smell great.
7: That's not going to smell good.
6: And someone's
7: at all.
6: Like, actually, if you clean it daily, it doesn't smell
7: actually.
6: Like. And I was like, mate, I've been to so many cat, like, What are they called? Cat. It's not a kennel.
7: A cattery.
6: A cattery. That's the one. And they did not smell great.
7: Yeah,
6: I think there's like a terminal velocity of smell that you can't get past.
7: Yeah, I'm inclined to agree. As a matter of fact. So apologies if you're just waking up and listening to us talk about this this gross things. There was a. It's Olivia Rodrigo's fault.
6: Let's not get into that again. No.

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11: 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I've got lots of goods. One Don Road, Devonport. I'll be here for the next 10 to 15 minutes or until I run out of the Coast Best freebie.
9: Sounds good to me. 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
10: Yeah, wait, I didn't actually catch where Scarlet was.
9: BYD, Don Road, Devonport. We should also have Morgs out there. Good morning, Morgs. Can you hear me?
12: Good morning, guys. I certainly can. And this morning, I'm at Dale Keegan Plumbing on Reese's Court in Somerset. So make sure you come and see me. I've got our Cripps Master Loaf, a baking for Tasmanians since 1878. I've got some awesome caps and other little goodies, thanks to Todd Rogers Signs. Some free coffee vouchers for the first two people, as well as the guys at Dale Keegan Plumbing have given me some absolutely incredible goodies, including drink bottles, stubby holders, pens, even some bottle openers and some flashlights. So make sure you come and see me outside Dale Keegan Plumbing. I'm going to be here for the next 10 minutes or so until we run out of the Coast Best freebies. It's a CFM Cruiser powered by Harvey Norman, the king of big screen TVs.
9: What a day. What a world. What a universe. Life.
10: What a time
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10: to be
9: Keegan
10: alive.
9: Plumbing and BYD. Go get yourself some goodies. 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Ooh. 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
9: Good morning, I'm Gareth Thompson with your local news update. The United Workers Union has lashed the Premier for not doing more to save Northern Tasmania's oldest brewer. It comes as the union launches an online petition to save the Bogues Brewery from closure that would see the last Tasmanian Bogues pints poured out across the northwest and west coasts in November. The union's Ben Dudman says it's too important to lose.
10: This is Tasmania's business. This is the keystone of our economy in Northern Tasmania and in Launceston. And for a Premier, who I might add is from the north of the state, to say that he can't do anything, this has nothing to do with him, frankly, that's gutless.
9: On the ABC there. Council's June meeting was last night, with Burnie residents to expect a rate rise, though not by as much as that experienced by West Coast and Devonport residents. Council went into the meeting with a drafted 3.95% hike, though earlier in the week, councillors in neighbouring Devonport saw a 4.75% rise passed, while West Coast has agreed to 4.9%. Council also considering delivery of Burnie's bicentenary celebrations next year. introduction of lifetime dog registrations, no fee for street dining, and a return to early bird parking at the multi-storey car park. Council's also costed its $29.4 million capital works program. Tassie's been fortifying against the H5 avian flu, detected for the first time in Australia in two seabirds in WA over the weekend. Commonwealth funding for protective measures was announced last year for northwest hotspots, including Trawunna Wildlife Park and the Devils at Cradle Sanctuary, among other wildlife facilities around the state. Our Premier urging vigilance.
11: I urge Tasmanians to dial the 1800 675 888 number. They spot number of birds that appear to be dead.
9: And the city has taken to socials to post photos of another successful winter solstice swim over the weekend. Dozens took the icy plunge on Sunday at West Beach to mark the shortest day of the year. And that's the latest in local news.
12: Morning, I'm Britt Aylin. Disability advocates have welcomed the extension of a Senate inquiry into proposed changes to the NDIS. The committee will now have another 8 weeks to consider the reforms, which Social Services Minister Tanya Plibersek insists are not about cutting services.
13: But when we came to government in 2022, the cost of the NDIS was growing at 22% per annum. And to protect the NDIS, we need to moderate that growth.
12: On the ABC there. Liberal MP Andrew Hastie has beefed up his personal security after he was informed by the Home Affairs Minister that there have been threats made against him. The extra security measures will be provided at his home and electoral office. Hastie believes the threats are coming from One Nation supporters over his involvement in the Ben Roberts Smith case. And France has recorded its hottest day on record as parts of Europe continue to swelter under heatwave conditions. Puiseux in the country's southwest reached 44.3 degrees yesterday, while French authorities have confirmed that in the past week, 40 people have drowned while trying to escape the heat.
14: Hot!
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12: Moving on to sport now, and our Aussie women have won their T20 World Cup clash with Pakistan by 113 runs. Australia posted a victory target of 200, with their opponents all out for 86. And in the World Cup, a draw for England and Ghana this morning, the game wrapping up without either team scoring. Earlier, Portugal defeated Uzbekistan 5-0. Up next, Croatia takes on Panama before Colombia faces the Democratic Republic of the Congo. And that is the latest in news and sport.
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16: 13 degrees out top today across the coast, and nice and sunny. Tomorrow is going to be 13 degrees again with a slight chance of a shower as we get later into the day. It's about 40% chance of that, only up to a mil expected. And then Friday, partly cloudy and potentially a drop of rain as it gets past that midnight mark into the morning as well.
17: It's 4.5 degrees in Devonport, 4.5 degrees in Burnie, and 4.5 degrees in Smithton.
16: If you're still asleep, my goodness, I'm jealous of you. We're in 5 wake-up calls. Still got first bit, last bit, CFM. Didn't

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1: 1-300-605-922 for First Bit, Last Bit. Give us a buzz if you'd like to play a First Bit and a Last Bit. The Nathan's cooked up today. Tell us about it, babes.
2: Well, it's on the theme of smelling.
1: Okay.
2: It's a quote. It's the most famous quote that I could think of that was about smelling something.
1: Okay, 1-300-605-922 if you know what goes in the middle of this.
3: Napalm, son. Nothing else in the world smells like that. Come on, move. I love the smell of napalm in the morning. Someday this war's going to end.
1: What goes... I thought you were wanting that. I love the smell of napalm in the morning. I didn't know...
2: Yeah, it's the bit that comes after that.
1: There's a bit after that?
2: Yeah, it is.
1: 1-300-605-922.
2: It's a two-part quote. I love the smell of napalm in the morning. And then he kind of describes what it smells like. Classic, classic. I wouldn't mind knowing what movie it is, but really we just want the quote to be finished, to be honest.
1: It smells like Olivia Rodrigo's front row. 1-300-605-922.

0: you know what goes in the middle of this.
1: Hey, punk, son. Nothing else in the world smells like that. Come on, move. I love the smell of napalm in the morning. Someday this war's gonna end.
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0: Ben and Nathan, we are still doing our winter escape. 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A couple of nights potentially coming your way at the beautiful Glen Eagle. Two nights there.
1: It's all thanks to experts in sleeping in style. Sleep in Style has his own independent bedding specialist. And a way to sleep in style is in the Dome. Who doesn't love Dome?
0: King-size bed, I believe, which is absolutely beautiful with, of course, the quality linen that you'd expect. You get yourself a brekkie hamper for two people on the first morning. Again, this is at Glen Eagle, Tasmania. It's in Ryanna for those playing along at home. It's got binoculars, backpacks, spotlights, fishing gear all included for these ones, an EV charging facility. There's a little kitchenette in them. There's a clawfoot cast iron
1: Imagine a
0: bath.
1: Dome with an ensuite and a heat pump.
0: Yeah. I'm intrigued as to how that works, essentially.
1: Yeah. Well, you'll need to go to cfmtas.com.au and for this week of winter escape.
0: Yes.
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0: 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You've got until about midday on Friday to enter, so do yourself a favour and do so.
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1: Good morning, I'm Gareth Thompson with your local news update. Bernie City has held its June council meeting last night, joining other northwest councils with a rate rise top of the agenda. Council considered plans for a general rate increase of 3.95%, as well as delivery of next year's bicentenary celebrations and a $29.4 million capital works program. It comes as Devonport City Council passed a 4.75% hike on Monday night, while Waratah, Wynyard and West Coast councils will raise their rates by 4.9%. The workers' union is fighting to stop locally brewed bogues from pouring out across Devonport, Burnie and the West Coast in November with an online petition to keep the business on the island. The union's Ben Dudman calling out the Premier's hands-off approach on the ABC, saying bogues is too important to lose.
2: Yesterday at a media doorstop, the Premier said that Lion's business was Lion's business. Frankly, I'm disappointed and ashamed by those comments. This is Tasmania's business. This is the keystone of our economy in northern Tasmania and in Launceston.
1: And Tassie's brand new VFLW side is bringing fresh energy into this week's contest in Melbourne. Gold Coast native Alicia Gordon describing her elation at their first win.
3: It was unreal. I think it was at the perfect time as well. Like, we've gone through so many highs and lows together, and it was just perfect timing, and the feeling was amazing, yeah.
1: The Devils men's and women's sides hit the field at La Trobe Uni in Melbourne's northeast this weekend. And the action returns to the Central Coast with games at Dial Park on July 4th. And that's the latest in local.
4: Hi, I'm Britt Aylin. If you're having trouble accessing Facebook, Instagram or WhatsApp this morning, you're not alone. Meta appears to have been hit by a major outage, with its apps struggling to update, load images or display profiles. According to tech outage website Down Detector, the issues began around an hour and a half ago and are being experienced across the globe. WA's iconic black swans could face extinction or major decline if they contract the deadly H5 bird flu strain, according to federal authorities. They're among more than 150 Australian native bird species flagged as very high risk. The western hooded plover, shy albatross and orange-bellied parrot also made the list. And a Madonna biopic that would have starred Julia Garner has been scrapped because the singer and film studio couldn't agree on its budget. Madonna has told Interview magazine that she had a major falling out with Universal over the film, which she says needed a really big budget due to her extraordinary life.
0: Jackson Motor Company. 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
4: In sports, some food for thought for Dean Solomon if he's keen on applying for the Bombers' full-time coaching role. Fox Footy reports he was the last-placed candidate when he applied for that same gig back in 2022. And in NRL, Brisbane's Corey Pakes is backing the decision to re-sign veteran Ben Hunt for another season. That's despite former legend Corey Parker saying that at 37, he'll be too old.
5: He brings so much to this group in terms of leadership, and for a bloke that's played that many games, you know, it's great to have him around.
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8: Top of 13 degrees across the coast today. Nice and sunny with a real slither of a chance of rain. Tomorrow, 13 degrees the top again. A possible shower most likely in the evening. That'll carry into Friday. 13 degrees, partly cloudy, and a slight chance of a shower most likely in the morning.
9: Currently in Devonport, it's 5 degrees. In Burnie, it's 5 degrees. And in Smithton, it's 5 degrees.
0: The noughties tunes you love. Come on, let's plus 80s and 90s throwbacks that'll have you singing along. The Northwest Coast's favourite hits, CFM.

0: CFM Morning Crew with Ben and Nathan. I've got to ask you a question. This is a bit of a test for you. Do you know what starts a week from today?
1: Do I know what starts a week from today?
0: Yeah.
1: That'd be the start of July.
0: Yep.
1: Is it dry July?
0: Yes, but it's also permission to trespass.
1: No, I did not know that. Permission to trespass where?
0: So Wynyard and Table Cape regions. This has happened a couple of times in the past, but it's happening from the 1st through to the 15th of July. All these private places, private properties, not all of them, of course, but a whole bunch of them are opening up their gates to let you in, see some beautiful landscapes, get some camera angles that are a little bit different to what you usually are after. They've got a whole bunch of different events going on as well. So they've got like Moonlight Stories, they've got Long Table Feasts, they've got whiskey tastings.
1: It sounds like all the stuff you should be having around this time of winter.
0: It's a very wintry thing. So they're encouraging you, grab your winter woolies, warm up with live music, storytelling, and intimate encounters with local traditions as well. If you've done this before, great. If you haven't done it before, even better. We want to share with you all of these incredible things. Just jump on the Northwest Tasmania website. That's northwesttasmania.com.au to have a look at it.
1: I mean, arguably, it wouldn't be trespassing if you had permission. And I suppose that's the point.
0: Yeah, I don't know. What's the definition of trespass is unwanted, isn't it?
1: Surely, the definition of trespass.
0: But I mean, it's a place that's typically not welcome, but they're opening up to let you.
1: Yeah, it's permission to trespass. So, see, trespassing is the unlawful, unpermitted entry onto someone else's property.
0: Yeah, well, it is.
1: Remaining on the premises after being asked to leave.
0: It typically would be unlawful to go there, but they're going, no.
1: Yeah, permission to trespass.
0: Come on through. All the information, northwesttasmania.com.au. Permission to trespass returns Wednesday, the 1st of July.
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0: CFM Morning Crew with Ben and Nathan hanging out for your Wednesday. There's so many things happening all across the coast. We've already mentioned the incredible permission to trespass that's coming up very shortly.
1: Yeah, we got the Rippers. That's such a good experience.
0: That's happening over a couple of weeks' time, but there's always stuff going on.
1: There is. And this Friday night, we've got something called the Whisk and Spoons Culinary Experience.
0: Oh, well, you wouldn't want to whisk missing out on this one.
1: No, you certainly wouldn't want to whisk missing out on this one, Princess. The youth of Wynyard, that also sounded like it was, but no. The youth of Wynyard are invited to attend a free wood fire barbecue at the Wynyard Skate Park every Friday night from 5 to 8. Chilled out music, skateboard contests, wood-fired barbecue grilled meats, and you can cook your own too. It's a fun and chill, positive space for young people to relax in Wynyard. I've got a phone number here, or you can go to the community events page for the Whisk and Spoons Culinary Experience.
0: Yeah, just jump at cfmtas.com.au to get all of the info on that. Again, this for the youth. I wonder how old the youth is. I don't think there actually is a specific age that's there, but it is available. They've got a Facebook page as well. Literally just jump on and search Whisk and Spoons and don't whisk missing this event that's coming up very, very soon.
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1: The South Burnie Football Club are raising awareness for men's mental health at their annual Blue Ball to be held on Saturday the 27th of June from 7pm at their club rooms on Pearl Street in Wivenhoe. Cost is $20 per person, $30 a couple. For more information, please see our website.
0: If you have an item for Street Beat, send us the information at cfmtaz.com.au. 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Being a friend of CFM sure does have its benefits. 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
0: It really does pay to be our friend. 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

0: CFM Morning Crew with Ben and Nathan for your Wednesday. Tomorrow we'll be back on deck. Nathan's sticking around for a couple more hours, but
1: we're hanging out.
0: We're going to be talking, we'll figure out who we're going to be talking to. We haven't really decided yet. We'll figure it out. The world is our oyster. And we're also going to be asking about food that you've changed your opinion on.
1: Yeah. What was I thinking about? We're listening to Azazam by Ed Sheeran, which has got a slightly Indian vibe. And, well, not slightly Indian vibe, but a quite Indian vibe. And I really like Indian food now, but I never, ever, ever did. Something about the combination of spices just was not my jam. But I've grown up, my taste buds have matured, and now it's kind of like most regular takeaway food, probably, or going out to eat food.
0: Yeah, so things you like that you didn't like growing up. We'll also take things you did like growing up that you can no longer eat. I do have bad news for you, though.
1: I love bad news. Go ahead.
0: Azizam?
1: Mm-hmm.
0: Persian.
1: Is it? Well, I know that Azazam is Persian for precious.
0: But that's from Ed Sheeran's album. He's done a lot more collaborative work across different cultures. There is...
1: Sapphire is the very Indian, the Punjabi Bollywood
0: the,
1: one.
0: The
1: totally.
0: Punjab verse in it, correct. But regardless, is that, you know, you grow up, you don't necessarily like other cultures. Like I was the same thing. I didn't really like curry. Love a curry now.
1: Love a curry now.
0: And then other things you have a lot of growing up that, you know, you're not quite as fond of anymore. Either way, we'd love to hear about it. It'll be on our Facebook and our Instagram later today or tomorrow morning. You can call 1-300-655-922. Nathan, I'll see you in about 5 minutes. I'll see you tomorrow on Seed.
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4: Good morning, I'm Ebony Ablett. A 20-year-old man is facing 44 charges, including causing significant damage to a football oval in the state's south. The Bridgewater man alleged to have been responsible for significant damage at Tynewald Park at New Norfolk, which led to the disruption of local football at the weekend. Tasmania Police also alleging he's responsible for a range of burglaries, including motor vehicle thefts, occurring across broader southeast Tasmania in recent times. He was taken into custody yesterday and will face court in Hobart today. Meanwhile, the state government has released draft legislation which would enable courts to hand down harsher sentences to criminals that brag about their exploits online. The draft bill would allow boasting online to be treated as an aggravating factor that a court could take into account at sentencing. It's open for feedback until